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Can it be like this all summer? It's WNCI 97.9. It's Gonzo lined up in the queue for you. 21 Pilots, Bruno Mars, Risk It All. Also got your request from Martin Garrix, Ed Sheeran, Repeat It, and about 10 minutes away, a chance at $1,000 for pay your bills. 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Ariana Grande, Hate That It Made You Love Me. 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

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We scheduled that? 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

0: Ice Cube's Big 3 season is heating up. The most competitive basketball league on earth is on CBS this Sunday. Coach Steven Jackson and the DMV Trilogy face off against two-time MVP Michael Beasley and the defending champion Miami 305 in a must-win game for both teams. Then the battle for Texas as Greg Monroe, Coach Nancy Lieberman, and the Dallas Power take on Jonathan Simmons and the Houston Righands. 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
23: 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What's up? It's Kayla.

really want to go check out Kalani. She's going to be at the Blossom Music Center August 14th. Another artist I want to check out, Tyla, which, by the way, her new album, A-Pop, drops Friday. Charlie XCX's new album's dropping tomorrow as well. She's going to be part of Lollapalooza in Chicago this year. Alex Warren, Fever Dream, 97.9 WM.

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We scheduled that? Jimmy, you have to have your pants down tomorrow or at least your zipper open. 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

97.9 WNCI, it's Gonzo. Get your money right. Don't go too crazy this summer. Concerts coming to Columbus this fall. We are stacked. Gym Class Heroes, Lupe Fiasco, Teddy Swims, The Smashing Pumpkins, Shaboozy, 21 Pilots, Olivia Rodrigo, Niall Horan, and of course this guy, Somber, at Nationwide November 8th. All tickets, WNCI.com. Somber, my

Yeah. Don't talk down to me, that's not gonna work now. 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I don't even wanna go to your house. Every time I sit on that couch, I feel like you lecture me. Eventually, I bet that we could've made this work and probably would've figured things out. But I guess I'm a letdown, but it's cool, I checked out. 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Okay, let's put my fake face on and pretend now. 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It didn't even happen. I mean, why are you laughing? Must've missed that joke, let me see if I can find a reaction. No, but at least you're happy.

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1: Ice Cube's Big 3 season is heating up. 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Coach Steven Jackson and the DMB Trilogy face off against two-time MVP Michael Beasley and the defending champion Miami 305 in a must-win game for both teams. Then the battle for Texas as Greg Monroe, Coach Nancy Lieberman, and the Dallas Power take on Jonathan Simmons and the Houston Righands. 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
2: 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Coach Steven Jackson and the DMV Trilogy face off against two-time MVP Michael Beasley and the defending champion Miami 305 in a must-win game for both teams. Then the battle for Texas as Greg Monroe, Coach Nancy Lieberman, and the Dallas Power take on Jonathan Simmons and the Houston Righands. 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

Gonzo, ready to stuff my face at the Ohio State Fair this coming Wednesday. It kicks off. Corn dogs, all the fried food. Bring it on. Also, Nelly's going to be there August 4th. You can get tickets for that show. 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
2: Coach Steven Jackson and the DMV Trilogy face off against two-time MVP Michael Beasley and the defending champion Miami 305 in a must-win game for both teams. 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
1: Ice Cube's Big 3 season is heating up. 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Coach Steven Jackson and the DMV Trilogy face off against two-time MVP Michael Beasley and the defending champion Miami 305 in a must-win game for both teams. Then the battle for Texas as Greg Monroe, Coach Nancy Lieberman, and the Dallas Power take on Jonathan Simmons and the Houston Righands. 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

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It's Gonzo. I'm out. Be back tomorrow at 6 for the Friday vibes. By the way, looking into the weekend, this is going to be perfect. Friday, 81, partly cloudy. Saturday, mostly clear at 84. Not 98, not 101, not wildfire smoke. Enjoy the weekend. 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Bruno Mars, Risk It All, WNCI. For just a

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2: 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You know we're at New Hit List. I'm at La Crystal Rosas. Here's the beaches with Edge of the Earth.

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1: 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It's the new hit list. I'm Crystal Rosa-Somber, along with Tim McRae, Tyreek Withers, Malachi Barn, and more honored at Variety's Power of Young Hollywood. I'll give it to Somber. He's been doing it. Here's his latest, My Body Isn't Ready. It's the

0: 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We are in the thick of summer, and I hope you've been having a good one. 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And you can set us number one on your preset there. More on the way of your new favorite songs coming up. We have Stella Lefty. That one is going crazy. Some Bella K, Olivia Rodrigo. So keep it raw, her.
1: 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The most competitive basketball league on earth is on CBS this Sunday. Coach Steven Jackson and the DMV Trilogy face off against two-time MVP Michael Beasley and the defending champion Miami 305 in a must-win game for both teams. Then the battle for Texas as Greg Monroe, Coach Nancy Lieberman, and the Dallas Power take on Jonathan Simmons and the Houston Righands. The game played the way you love. 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

Columbus's number one hit music station, WNCI 97.9. Was popping on the new hit list. My name is Crystal Rosas. They're saying that Stella Lefty here is the fastest rising artist of 2026. This one hit number 6 on Billboard Hot 100. 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

WNCI 97.9 is Columbus's number one hit music station. It's the new hit list. I'm Crystal Rosas. Olivia Rodrigo's Daisy Chain Festival is women-only performers. Here's Stupid Song.

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1: Ayo, it's a new hit list. I'm Crystal Rosas. This is the first time Ed Sheeran hopped on an EDM track. Martin Garrix and Ed Sheeran, Repeat It. Stay.

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0: 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That was Gracie Abrams. 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We got one here.
1: Crystal Roses, this is Naomi. I've never heard some of these songs. Thanks for the new hit list.
0: Aw, thank you, girl, for always locking in. More on the way from Charlie Puth, Ariana Grande, Keep It Raw Her.
2: 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Coach Steven Jackson and the DMV Trilogy face off against two-time MVP Michael Beasley and the defending champion Miami 305 in a must-win game for both teams. Then the battle for Texas as Greg Monroe, Coach Nancy Lieberman, and the Dallas Power take on Jonathan Simmons and the Houston Righands. 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

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We are the new hit list. More on the way for you. I'll be back tomorrow night. Till then, at La Crystal Rosas. And we are loving this new Ariana Grande hate that I made you love.

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2: Coach Steven Jackson and the DMV Trilogy face off against two-time MVP Michael Beasley and the defending champion Miami 305 in a must-win game for both teams. 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
1: 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Then the battle for Texas as Greg Monroe, Coach Nancy Lieberman, and the Dallas Power take on Jonathan Simmons and the Houston Righands. 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

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That's what this guy had at the Shoe, as in where the Buckeyes play football. No, that one. Just a few weeks ago, Bruno Mars came to Columbus. 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
0: Coach Steven Jackson and the DMV Trilogy face off against two-time MVP Michael Beasley and the defending champion Miami 305 in a must-win game for both teams. Then the battle for Texas as Greg Monroe, Coach Nancy Lieberman, and the Dallas Power take on Jonathan Simmons and the Houston Righands. 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

Now, before your hater kicks in, it's okay because I'm one too. What up? You're rocking with Justin Love. Detroit does have some good things going for it, like August 29th, this guy, Ed Sheeran, coming to Ford Field. Here he is with Martin Garrix. It's repeated on WNCI. Stay.

It's Dave and Jimmy in the morning, Friday. We scheduled that? Jimmy, you have to have your pants down tomorrow or at least your zipper open. I don't know why that's a scheduled thing. 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

It takes a lot of guts to admit that you're ugly. I'm serious. I mean, think about it. Remember Biggie? He was like, black and ugly as ever. Okay, well, the name of this guy's tour is the Ugly Tour. It's Teddy Swims, Mr. Know-It-All now. You rocking with Justin.

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0: Coach Steven Jackson and the DMV Trilogy face off against two-time MVP Michael Beasley and the defending champion Miami 305 in a must-win game for both teams. Then the battle for Texas as Greg Monroe, Coach Nancy Lieberman, and the Dallas Power take on Jonathan Simmons and the Houston Righands. 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

let's see if we can keep track of this, is going down October 29th and 30th. What's happening? You're rocking with Justin Love on WNCI. That's when this beautiful lady comes to the shot. Olivia Rodrigo in Columbus for two shows. Stay tapped in for all your details. Here she is with Drop Dead. I know.

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What up? 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

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We scheduled that? 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

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Here he is with Mr. Know-It-All.

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0: Coach Steven Jackson and the DMV Trilogy face off against two-time MVP Michael Beasley and the defending champion Miami 305 in a must-win game for both teams. Then the battle for Texas as Greg Monroe, Coach Nancy Lieberman, and the Dallas Power take on Jonathan Simmons and the Houston Righands. 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

Just minutes away from your next chance to win $1,000. That happens this morning at 9 a.m. with Dave and Jimmy. 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
2: Coach Steven Jackson and the DMV Trilogy face off against two-time MVP Michael Beasley and the defending champion Miami 305 in a must-win game for both teams. 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

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We scheduled that? 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I don't know why that's a scheduled thing. 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
1: What?
2: Ice Cube's Big 3 season is heating up. The most competitive basketball league on earth is on CBS this Sunday. Coach Steven Jackson and the DMV Trilogy face off against two-time MVP Michael Beasley and the defending champion Miami 305 in a must-win game for both teams. Then the battle for Texas as Greg Monroe, Coach Nancy Lieberman, and the Dallas Power take on Jonathan Simmons and the Houston Righands. 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

0: billing for gas. Each gas card is $100. We have to thank our boss. So when we went to him with the idea, we were thinking like $25 and a cookie. Nope. That's $100. If you have a vehicle that needs more than that, don't call. All right, let's go. Three in a row. We're going to make this big. Dave and Jimmy, hi there. What's your name?
1: Carol.
2: Carol, let's do this.
3: Cheryl.
2: God, am I just deaf?
3: Yeah.
2: What's your name?
1: Cheryl.
0: Cheryl.
2: I think Kelsey has bionic ears. Quit mumbling, Cheryl.
0: You've spent a lifetime jamming headphones at 10.
2: All right, Cheryl.
3: Which Jimmy always mispronounces as Cheryl.
2: Cheryl, here we go. Got to get three right to win. You're gambling what the next person is going to say. Did our next caller watch Ohio State play basketball yesterday?
1: No.
0: Okay. Dave and Jimmy, are you there?
4: Yes, sir.
0: Simple question. Did you watch Ohio State basketball yesterday?
4: Yes.
2: Sorry, Cheryl. Sorry, Carol.
0: What the F name was hers?
3: Cheryl. I'm just joking. Yeah.
0: Dave and Jimmy, hi there. What's your name?
1: Susan.
2: Susan. Yep. Let's go, Susan. Oh.
0: Yeah, thanks for that.
2: That's a prediction. Oh. All right, Susan, you're gambling what the next person is going to say. Did our next caller lose their virginity at the age of 17 and under or 18 and over?
3: Ooh.
1: 17 and under.
2: Okay.
0: Okay, these are always dicey. Dave and Jimmy, are you there?
1: I am.
0: We're being anonymous. At what age did you lose, if you did, your virginity?
1: 20.
2: Oh, sorry, Susan.
0: Thank you both. Thank you, everyone.
3: 20, that. Me too.
0: Dave and Jimmy, hi, what's your name?
5: Sean.
2: Sean, did our next caller go to Ohio State?
5: No.
2: Okay.
0: Okay.
2: He sounds like he doesn't care.
0: I do. Sean, you on an all-night bender? Dave and Jimmy, are you there?
3: Michigan. Michigan student.
0: Exactly. Dave and Jimmy, are you there?
1: Yes.
0: Just a simple question. Did you attend Ohio State?
1: No.
2: All right, Sean, one for one. That was an easy one. Next one, Sean, is our next caller over 180 pounds?
5: No.
2: Okay.
0: Dave and Jimmy, are you there?
5: Yep.
0: We're being anonymous. Please answer honestly. What is your current weight?
5: 181.
2: Oh, my God.
3: Are you kidding me? That's unfair.
2: He can't hear, right? That next call?
0: No, no. The delay. There's no way.
2: Sean lost by one
0: pound.
2: There's
0: no way. There's no way.
3: Oh!
0: Sorry.
2: I would have even given him 180.
0: Dave and Jimmy, hi, what's your name?
6: Hi, this is Jody.
2: Jody, let's go. Jody, our next caller, they were having sex in a moving car.
3: Mm. Moving?
6: In a moving car.
0: Yeah. Which is the most distracted driving question
2: let's
0: of all time.
2: That. Okay. Moving or parked?
3: All right.
6: I'm going to say no.
2: Okay.
3: Oh.
0: Dave and Jimmy, are you there?
5: Yes.
0: Simple question. Have you ever made love in a car?
5: Yeah.
2: Of course. Of course, Jody.
0: Tony? We ask for all these gas cards and we can't give them away.
2: Have you ever had sex in a car? Because in England, cars are different than here.
7: Yeah.
2: You don't drive as much.
7: Not when it's moving, but yeah.
2: Parked car?
7: Yes.
2: Okay.
3: Well, was it good?
0: Did you marry her?
7: I was young.
0: Did you?
2: Well, the cars are so small there, you barely fit two people in them.
3: I mean, sex in any car is hard to maneuver.
7: Yeah, imagine a British car. We've got no room.
3: Yeah.
2: Their cars are so small.
3: Yeah.
2: No SUVs, right?
7: I know we do, but not like what you have.
2: Okay.
0: Hmm. Okay, one last caller, then we're going to have to bump this to next hour. Dave and Jimmy, hi. What's your name?
8: Sean. A different one.
2: Sean, a different one. Good.
0: You're aware, Sean. I give you credit for that.
2: Sean, is our next caller gay?
8: No.
0: Okay. Well, Jimmy. Dave and Jimmy, are you there?
1: I am.
0: This is out of nowhere. Are you gay?
1: I am.
2: God doesn't want us to give away the gas. God does not want us to give away the gasoline.
3: This is Jimmy's favorite moment.
2: Oh, I love the left fielders, man.
0: Wow.
3: Thank
0: you.
3: Yeah, I am.
0: Does that mean no winning?
2: No, ooh. God doesn't want us to give away the gas.
0: Thank you all.
2: That is amazing.
0: Thank you, Sean, who's not beautiful. The first Sean.
3: I even enjoyed it.
2: Yeah, what are the odds?
0: Did you enjoy that?
3: Well, usually I like the listener to win, but that was amazing.
2: I love it.
3: Yeah.
0: Okay, so next hour we're pulling up with a whole lot of gas, just not right now. This is Dave and Jimmy.
9: 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The most competitive basketball league on earth is on CBS this Sunday. Coach Steven Jackson and the DMV Trilogy face off against two-time MVP Michael Beasley and the defending champion Miami 305 in a must-win game for both teams. Then the battle for Texas as Greg Monroe, Coach Nancy Lieberman, and the Dallas Power take on Jonathan Simmons and the Houston Righands. 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

0: Dave and Jimmy. But enough of us. This is Kelsey's break.
1: Yes, our topic is, are we expecting too much from our partners? Okay.
0: And the answer is...
1: Yeah, we all do. I mean, so this is a way to be aware of what you're doing wrong and to give your partner some grace. So first of all, we expect our partner to be our everything. Best friend, therapist, co-parent, financial partner, emotional support. They're going to lack in an area, and so do you, you know? Like, my husband doesn't give me a ton of emotional support. I don't go to him for that stuff. I go to my friends and my mom for that. But also, when he...
2: You don't go to me and Dave for that?
1: You make me feel like S every day. Every day.
0: Okay.
2: I help you.
0: Maybe we should hug you more.
1: Oh, I help build your brand.
2: I make you feel spectacular every day?
1: Yes.
2: Is that the S?
1: Yes.
2: Special?
1: That's the S. Special.
2: Super.
1: Absolutely. Right. So, you're so supportive, Jimmy.
2: All right,
1: thank
2: keep
1: you.
2: Going,
1: all
2: keep
1: right.
2: Going.
1: Then there's the social media comparisons we do. So we see other relationships on social media and they look so great. And then we say, why is my partner not sending me flowers? Or why is my partner not making a post about me on my birthday? You know, and maybe that's just not their thing. They're not public about it. Or, you know what I mean?
0: No, all of those relationships that you're looking at
1: that you are pining over. I mean, there's problems in those marriages, too.
0: When you first get together with someone, in my case, my wife, when I was just dating her, I channeled everything I ever wanted into her, whether she possessed it or not.
1: Yeah, you have this idea in mind, expectations.
0: One of them was, I think she thinks I'm hot. I was wrong. I was wrong. But you don't find that out until 20, 30 years later.
1: Also, there's the pressure of constant communication, texting all day, sharing everything. Is it all too much? You know? Like, what do you expect of your partner during the day, when they're working, and they just give you a K back, and you're like, I want a divorce.
0: Wow.
1: Yeah.
0: See, like, if that holds up in court.
1: My mind goes, you know, real extreme very quickly. Like, the other night, my husband, he's getting a snack from the pantry, and, you know, he goes to his bedroom, and I go upstairs to mine, and I say, good night, Pat. And he says, good night. Mm. And I was like, I want a divorce. Like, come on.
0: You're on a tripwire here.
1: Yeah.
2: Did you say that part out loud about the divorce?
1: No. So I went upstairs and just thought, I need a divorce.
2: I got a guy in call.
1: The next day he texts me. He's like, oh, sorry. I was so tired last night. I was dead. I fell asleep right away.
0: Oh, well, at least he came through.
1: Nice. He was just tired.
0: He came through and corrected.
1: I know. And now I can stay married.
2: You know what, though? Maybe he went to his bedroom and said, gotta run a divorce.
1: Yeah. She's just so...
2: bitch.
1: She's so fake. Yeah. She's so pushy. She's so needy. She needs, like, a really emotional good night. Come on. I just want to say good night. Yeah.
3: Well, we're really good at divorcing.
2: Don't say we're and look at me. You've been through two of them.
3: Yeah, I've done two. One. Yeah, but that's three between us.
0: Hey, yeah, I'm working on one. I'll join the party. Hey, thank you, Kelsey.
1: You're welcome.
0: Good luck. This is Dave and Jimmy.
4: 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The most competitive basketball league on earth is on CBS this Sunday. Coach Steven Jackson and the DMV Trilogy face off against two-time MVP Michael Beasley and the defending champion Miami 305 in a must-win game for both teams. Then the battle for Texas as Greg Monroe, Coach Nancy Lieberman, and the Dallas Power take on Jonathan Simmons and the Houston Righands. 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
1: Good morning. Here's a look at what's happening. A suspect's in custody from a shooting Thursday morning on the northeast side. Police say a driver was shot along East 17th Avenue in Joyce just before 8 a.m. Investigators used info from flock cameras to track down the suspect, 33-year-old Gerald Burton. He assaulted two police officers during his arrest. Burton is charged with felony assault. A federal appeals court extending temporary protected status for Haitian immigrants in the U.S. in the next week. The court has blocked the Trump administration from ending legal residency for over 300,000 Haitian nationals through Monday. TPS for Haitians was set to end today following a U.S. Supreme Court ruling last month. President Trump slapping new tariffs on countries around the world. The White House says new 10 to 12% tariffs tied to countries' imports of goods made with forced labor. Trump previously said the tariffs aren't going away after the Supreme Court struck down duties he imposed last year. I'm Scott Jennings.

0: Me Jam, Kelsey Webb. This is a game we'll play in the studio, but there's something to learn for everyone. This is Name That Tune, Did You Know Version. You don't have to tell me the story behind it. That's my job.
1: All right.
0: But identify this.
1: Jack and Diane, John Mellencamp.
2: Yeah, that's it.
1: John Cougar at the time.
0: Okay, you get a point, but listen carefully to the lyrics.
3: Sucking on chili dog.
0: Tasty Freeze, the real fast food chain John Mellencamp was talking about here, is down to just one location. It's in Alaska.
1: Uh-huh.
0: More than 50 years ago, there were 2,000 standalone Tasty Freezes. But you know, life goes on.
1: Can I give you a did you know?
0: Sure. Steal my thunder and run.
1: No, no, help your thunder. I've talked about this before. If you look at Indiana's press box, where they play football, Indiana University, there's a shed on top of the press box. It looks like a shed, like some hillbilly would live in it. They built that for John Mellencamp because it has open windows and he can sit up there and smoke during the Indiana games.
2: Jeez,
0: which
2: that's
0: used
2: amazing.
0: used to be a thing. Now the team wins.
1: Oh, and they probably used to give it to him. Yeah, we'll give it to you for a couple grand a year.
0: Yeah,
1: now it's probably like $1 million a year.
0: All right, we're going on.
1: West End Boys, Pet Shop, West End something, Pet Shop Boys, West End Girls.
0: West End Girls from the Pet Shop Boys.
2: That's
1: yeah, hard to say.
0: PETA once asked the Pet Shop Boys to change their entire name to the Rescue Shelter Boys.
1: Of course they did.
0: The Pet Shop Boys turned them down. What a surprise.
1: Go, Kelsey. Come on, I'm giving it to you.
2: This is...
0: Jimmy's favorite.
1: Private Eyes.
2: Hall & Oates.
1: Yeah, Private Eyes.
2: Private Eyes. Okay.
0: Hall & Oates met when they were both at a concert in Philadelphia and a gang fight broke out. They hopped in the same elevator to get away from the gunshots.
2: Did you know that?
1: I didn't know that.
0: Found out they both went to Temple University, became friends, and then said, hey, we can sing together.
1: We can sing, make millions, and hate each other.
2: Yeah.
0: At the end.
1: Yeah, I know.
0: But
1: sucks.
0: Not during. And
1: sucks.
0: We go.
1: John Williams, the Olympic theme.
0: You're wrong.
1: No, it's...
0: He did a version of this.
1: Oh.
0: But...
1: Who's this?
0: This is Bugler's Dream.
1: Oh.
0: The French-American composer, I can't even pronounce it.
2: Huh.
0: Did you know the first Olympics that were televised were the 1936 ones in Germany?
1: Oh, no
0: they
1: way.
0: They were broadcast to 25 special viewing rooms somewhere in the country.
1: It's the one where Jesse Owens snuck it in Hitler's face.
2: Right.
0: You know, they transmitted it to these TVs, but there was no way to record it. So any
1: video. No video of it?
0: All we have is the film of the actual Olympics. So, yes, you can see Jesse Owens beat everybody's ass.
1: All right.
0: And by the way, he beat everyone's ass.
1: Aerosmith. Love this song. It's their best one ever. About what it takes.
0: Aerosmith became the first major artist to release a song as an exclusive digital download. It happened in 1994 on the service CompuServe from Columbus, Ohio.
2: No way.
1: Remember how exciting computers were in the early days?
2: Oh.
0: Well, here's the non-exciting part. They made it a 4 megabyte download. It was a WAV file. At the time, if you were on CompuServe, it would have taken an hour to an hour and a half to complete a 4 megabyte download.
2: Worth it.
1: And you probably thought it's the greatest technology ever.
2: You sat there and watched the download in progress.
0: These
2: you
0: ever days, see an, okay. I can hiccup into my iPhone and Kelsey gets it.
1: Did you ever see a picture of like a naked girl?
2: Sure have.
1: Wait, but it'd be line by line. Like, this is the hottest thing ever.
2: Anticipation builds.
1: Oh my God.
0: Yeah, and then
2: you
0: realize
2: too, Dave, right?
0: This is bad. And you had to exit out. All right, we're moving on.
1: This is I'm Not in Love, Golly and Cream. Or no, Not in Love, 10cc.
0: Yes, you're right. This is part of the Guardians of the Galaxy soundtrack. It's the first of its kind to be full of artists that are unrelated to each other that became number one.
2: Hmm.
0: In China, Guardians of the Galaxy is called Interplanetary Unusual Attacking Team because they can't do the direct translation.
1: I'll give you a did you know.
2: Please.
1: Hear the song, the background?
2: Mm-hmm.
1: That's all their voices. The whole background of the song is just... it's just Oz. They put that into a keyboard. It's their own voices.
2: Love it.
1: And then Billy Joel heard that. I know.
0: So many things.
1: Billy Joel heard that, and when he did Just the Way You Are, because of this song, he used his own voice as like background notes in Just the Way You Are.
0: You are
2: so smart.
0: In the wrong format.
1: I know.
0: You are in the wrong format. And we go.
2: Loser Beck.
1: Yeah.
2: Right.
1: You did one.
0: Beck was told that this song. No, I'm sorry. Reset. Beck thought this song, Loser, was mediocre. Didn't even want it released as a single, but the record company said, Beck, dude, this is your shot. And that was it. The record company did it anyway. It became his biggest hit. Still like the song.
1: I always wonder how people like, they have to put their whole heart into every single they do, even the singles that aren't released.
2: Mm-hmm.
1: I mean, don't they love those songs too and go, man, how's that not a hit?
0: But he thought as a release, it was
1: mediocre. Yeah, no, so he did this song that this song's never going to make it.
0: And finally, we'll bring the room down.
4: Starry, starry night.
1: Come on, do it.
2: Jim Croce.
1: Close. Don?
2: Don Young.
1: McLean.
0: Vincent by Don McLean.
2: Oh.
0: It tells the story of some of Vincent Van Gogh's famous painting.
2: Oh, yes.
0: Starry Night.
2: It's torture.
0: Did you know the Starry Night is actually the view Vincent had from his room in a mental asylum in France where he had admitted himself?
2: They let him paint?
0: Aww. Well, what do you know?
1: Okay. You never heard anybody.
2: Just asking.
0: Sitting in a bed. Let's look out the window.
2: I might want to go there.
1: You know what else? That's the only song I can play on guitar from front to end and hit every actual chord. Yeah, sometimes I'll come in here someday and play it for you guys.
0: Please warn me so I can catch something.
1: It's like three chords. I can play them.
0: Kelsey, give me COVID. Quick. Did you know this is Dave and Jimmy?
5: 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The most competitive basketball league on earth is on CBS this Sunday. Coach Steven Jackson and the DMV Trilogy face off against two-time MVP Michael Beasley and the defending champion Miami 305 in a must-win game for both teams. Then the battle for Texas as Greg Monroe, Coach Nancy Lieberman, and the Dallas Power take on Jonathan Simmons and the Houston Righands. 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

0: Dave and Jimmy. This is Dave Kalin, Jimmy Jam, and Kelsey Webb. Let your mind go free, because this is a concept that I never thought we'd be doing. It's called, Can Jimmy Jam Guess Your Underwear? Your underwear. No more setup needed. Line three, are you there?
1: Yes.
2: Hi, Valerie. How you? I'm going to call you Val.
1: Okay.
0: Okay, I know, I have a sheet of the current underwear state of Valerie. You can ask anything you want.
2: Valerie, you, I can see it. I'm just not sure how to say it.
3: He's finding the words.
2: I'll tell you right now, there's zero lace on your underwear, correct?
1: Correct.
2: Yeah. You are wearing, I'm just going to say, classic women's briefs.
1: Nope.
0: Final answer?
2: That was my answer.
3: Get a color. Right. Just try.
0: Valerie.
2: Oh, wait, I got a color. You, right. It's white.
0: It's white? Valerie, what are you currently rocking?
1: Commando.
2: Hardly a fair first call.
3: Whoa, wait, do you have
0: totally unfair.
2: Yes, as a first call, that's
0: beautiful.
2: Hardly fair.
3: I want to know, do you have leggings on or what?
1: No, my work uniform.
3: Oh.
2: Where do you, oh, you're a nurse.
1: Yes.
2: Yeah.
3: Commando with scrubs, that feels good.
2: People like to go commando and scrubs.
3: Really?
2: Yeah, that's why I guess nurse. Thing? Yeah. Didn't you know this was guess your occupation?
0: I didn't know that. Valerie, our deep love for you listening. Thank you for confessing.
2: Bye-bye.
0: Let's see. Nicole, you there?
4: I am.
0: I know what you currently have on. Now Jimmy's going to guess.
2: I know what you have on, too. They're kind of called bikini, where they're...
0: why don't you ask...
2: What?
0: I mean, you immediately get a...
2: I can tell.
0: You're not going to use this opportunity to go, hey, what do you do?
2: No. Maybe I know what, Nicole... They're like bikini. They're kind of off the hips and up. Right, Nicole?
4: No, you are wrong.
2: Don't tell me you're commando.
4: No, you are definitely wrong.
3: Thong.
4: Ew.
2: I'm guessing.
3: I just want to throw it out there.
2: Briefs.
3: God.
2: Basic briefs.
4: Well, that's like the fifth guess, but yeah.
2: I know.
0: Yeah, Jimmy.
2: I know. I lost. We can't just keep guessing.
0: Nicole, you can tell your grandkids or your kids or generations that you beat Jimmy at his own game.
4: That's a great brag, right?
2: That is not a bad prize.
0: Right now, that's all iHeart offers. Thank you for listening. Jamie, is this you?
5: Yes, it is.
2: Hi, right. Jamie.
0: I know, but Jimmy doesn't.
2: Are you on your way to work?
5: I am.
2: What do
5: I
2: you
5: love
2: do?
5: That I couldn't get through for the gold medal game or anything else, but I'll be damned, the underwear game.
2: I know. Well, there's prize. What kind of job do you do for a living?
5: I'm a school counselor.
2: Oh, then you are absolutely wearing briefs, normal women's briefs, correct?
5: Absolutely not.
2: As a school counselor, how dare you? This is a travesty. All right, you're wearing a lacy thong. I already missed it. What are you wearing?
5: I'm wearing a thong.
3: See?
2: Yeah, I know. I can't keep guessing.
0: Wait a minute. You're going to school as a counselor, and you're rocking a thong?
5: Listen, got to keep spice somewhere.
2: That's right, sister.
0: You're a school counselor. People are coming here because, like, bad things are happening.
2: I do know the color.
5: Doubt it. Let's go.
2: Green.
5: No, it's not even St. Patty's Day.
2: All right.
3: What's the color? Black.
5: Oh, it's like a marbly color with pink and blue.
2: Well, you went all out there, counselor. All right,
3: Jamie.
2: Thank you for the call.
0: Thank you very, very much. Have a good day at your school counseling job. We have to thank you. I didn't think we'd get it, the kind of heat we'd get on this, but everybody wants to confess underwear. So I guess we'll do it again. It passes the test. One final person.
2: Who, Kelsey?
0: Yes.
2: I'm going to say, let's see here.
0: Can I interject?
2: Sure.
0: One of the reasons we're doing this is Jimmy was like actually speaking out loud what he thought Kelsey was wearing.
3: Off the air.
0: Yeah. I was like, okay, this is...
2: Off the air, I guessed lacy dark. I saw lacy dark.
0: Lacy
2: now dark. Now I'm wondering if it's red.
3: You saw lacy dark in
2: my head.
3: However,
2: yeah,
3: I was shocked at first and I thought, oh my gosh, Jimmy is psychic. And then I realized that I leaned forward and you saw my underwear.
2: I haven't seen your underwear sticking out of my pants.
3: Yeah, you did. You know why I know? I'm going to tell everyone why I know.
2: Why do you know?
3: You started to do the lie face immediately. You start fluttering your eyelids and then you stick your tongue in your cheek and go,
2: No.
3: That is your, I've seen it so many times.
2: Maybe I made my lie face, but I haven't seen your underwear.
3: You saw my underwear because you're lying, and that's exactly why you have it right, that they're navy and lacy.
0: Can you,
2: well, thanks for ruining my guess.
0: Can you throw that on the pile of complaints to HR?
3: Yes.
2: I was going to guess lacy and...
3: No, you already did.
2: Dark blue.
3: You said lacy and dark.
2: Well, I know, but I was also...
3: It's sticking out of my face.
0: Hey, everybody.
3: Shut up.
0: And that's the first episode, maybe the last, you never know, of Can Jimmy Jam Guess Your Underwear? This is Dave and Jimmy.

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1: Good morning. I'm Kelsey Webb, and here's what's happening on this Friday morning. The CDC is sending experts to Ohio to look into the cyclosporiasis outbreak causing severe stomach illness. The State Department of Health requested the CDC's help in pinpointing the source. Over 2,500 cases have been reported in Ohio, roughly double the number from last week. All five victims in the Scioto River drowning incident in Powell on Sunday night have been identified. Four of the five people were two married couples from Honduras, along with an 18-year-old man who all lived in Columbus. They drowned after someone in the group was struggling in the O'Shaughnessy Reservoir and the others attempted to help. Meanwhile, the pedestrian who was killed by a speeding driver in the Short North this week has been identified as 21-year-old Sirash Seth. Police say the suspect ran a red light at High and 7th on Wednesday afternoon, went onto the sidewalk hitting two pedestrians, then crashed into a parked car. The other pedestrian is hospitalized and a person in the parked car was also injured. A cause of the crash has not been determined. The Ohio State Highway Patrol has announced initial results from its crackdown on speeding on 270, which started earlier this month. 11 drivers have been caught going over 100 miles an hour. And of the more than 700 crashes on 270 this year, about 140 were speed related. In sports, the Jackets and goalie Jet Graves have agreed on a 3-year deal worth $5 million a season. Also, weekend events include the Columbus Jazz and Rib Fest downtown. The crew hosts Rival Cincy tomorrow. The Cosmic Baseball Tour is at Huntington Park under black lights. Also, the Franklin County Fair continues in Hilliard. The Ohio State Fair kicks off next Wednesday. Storm Team 4 meteorologist Brian Still says partly sunny up to 79 today, mostly sunny 83 tomorrow, and clouds 87 on Sunday. That's what's happening on this Friday morning. I'm Kelsey Webb on the WNCI Morning Zoo. Well, Scott's

0: Dave and Jimmy. This is Ms. Pat. We're having a really good time. Now, I don't know your experience, but do bad times lead to great comedy?
1: I think so. Okay. I think so. You can tell when somebody been through something when they on stage. And that's what makes you relate. I hate to see young people talk about, oh, my mother make my bed. I just want to go on stage and beat the hell out of the comedian. Because they have no life.
2: Yeah.
1: So I think people appreciate comedians who've been through things and who can talk about the darkest things in their lives.
2: Well, having a good life is not funny, let's be honest.
0: Oh,
2: no. Talking about how great your life is.
0: Even Jamie Foxx says now, I'm not doing comedy because my life is too good.
1: Well, that makes sense because, I have custody of my niece kids. And I have a boy that's 16 and he want to be a thug so bad. Uh-huh. And he, yesterday I caught him going out the house in pajamas. I said, come on, let me talk to you. Let me talk to you, son. I made too much money for you to walk out of here to do this like this.
0: Right.
1: So, and I told him, I said, what I'm going to do this when I get back is I'm going to take you and we're going to find your mother who's on crack. So you can really get a little taste of the hood because that's what you're fiending for. I'm going to drop you off to your real mama for a few days. He went in there and said, I'm going to change my clothes. Since you want it, I'm going to give it to you. Since you want to be a thug, you know.
3: Mm-hmm. Wait, who is he now?
1: I'm raising my niece kids. I have custody of four of them. And he stole my money one day. Oh. And so then he going to tell me, and I asked him, why did he steal my money? The teacher told me he had it. He told me, it's hard out here. It's hard out here. I'm trying to make it out of a hood. I said, sir, we live in a 15,000 square foot house. What you trying to make it out of? One of these bathrooms, right? One of these bathrooms? When I tell you, I almost beat him light skin. You'd have thought he had Villalago. What is it when you turn it white? Yeah, I beat him till he had Villalago.
0: Michael Jackson.
1: Yeah, he dog skinned it. Uh-huh. I beat the hell out of him. Stealing my money to my, you trying to make it out of the hood when we got 9 bathrooms. What hood?
0: I mean, you touched on this. He had a Netflix special, and I love the title. Y'all want to hear something crazy? This is fantastic. And you were going over a time when you were growing up and you had to cook in your fireplace?
1: Yes. Mama, we had to choose between light and gas, and we always chose lights because you could do more things with, having electricity.
0: Right.
1: Mm-hmm. So my mama would rent a house that had a fireplace, and we would get up there, like the doors, and we would clean it out and be birds stuck up in there. And baby, she'd get the frying chicken in there. Some of the best food I ever had.
0: In the fireplace?
1: Yeah, in the fireplace. You can fry chicken, and you can cook beans and everything. Mm. And that's what we did for years.
0: And I know I'm writing this down. Because if my kids ever complain about dinner, I'm saying, you're going to the fireplace to cook.
1: Well, that's for them, that's like roasting marshmallows outside. That was a stove for us. You know what I'm saying? We had to get in the bathtub and literally wash our clothes. Me and my sister was Black and Decker because she had to mash one end and I had to mash the other end. And I remember one time being on the road and I told this comedian, I said, you twist that away and I twist that away. He's like, what the hell did you learn these skills at? Growing up without a washing machine, we got to wring the water out of the clothes.
3: What's your sister do?
1: Oh, she's a professional crackhead.
2: Oh,
0: and wait, when do you elevate to that game? What's the difference between an amateur?
1: Oh, I think the longer you stay in it.
3: So she doesn't live in your 15?
1: No, she does not, sir.
3: No.
0: Would you have hard rules?
1: Would you take your meth head relative in your house?
3: I wouldn't take them because they weren't meth heads.
0: Right?
1: Huh?
0: You took one of their kids?
1: Well, I raised my sister kids, too, and they're grown now. Now I got one of the kids. My sister got her kids back, got them on drugs. Now I got one of her daughter's kids. And it's four of them.
2: Man.
1: So I've had them for like 13, 14 years.
0: Do you
1: years.
0: Have an incredible open heart or do you just want numbers?
1: No, I just feel like every child in this world deserves to start off on a solid foundation. And if I can help by sacrificing 20 years of my life to make sure that you don't go down the road that I went down, then I don't have a problem with that.
0: That's wonderful.
1: I want everybody to be happy and to look at these kids now. Sometimes I think about where would they be at today if I hadn't. I was riding in the car with my 11-year-old yesterday. She's like, pick me up from school, mama, because I've had her since she was 2 weeks. So she's 12. And she was like, pick me up from school. So I pick her from school and I look over. I said, how old are you? She said, I'm about to be 12. And it hit me because when I was 12, at 13, I was pregnant with my first child. Mm. And I didn't say that to her, but I was like, ooh, y'all sure is blessed. Mm-hmm. Your boyfriend didn't pick you up from school today, which was a married man.
3: I don't know, 13 years could get pregnant.
2: Yeah. Oh, as please. Long as you have your period.
3: Oh, my Lord.
2: Come on, Jimmy.
4: You, did you get the look on her face?
1: You don't know no Christians? That's all they do at the church. Come on, Jimmy. You ain't that slow.
3: Wait, so did you have that child when you're 13?
1: Yeah, she's 38 and gay. I'm planning my first gay wedding. Aww. And she's my gay baby. She's not a stud. She looked like a girl. Thank God. I didn't want to see my face on a man, on a girl. On a, what I know. Yeah. I don't want to see my face on a stud.
3: But so, she it's like you're probably like buddies, right? Like your sister almost.
1: No, I'm mama. I don't play that. I'm black, sir. I ain't nobody buddy. I'm mama. You don't curse in front of me. You don't drink in front of me. Right. Uh-huh. You respect me. I'm mama. No matter. It right. don't matter. I was an elementary school mama. I'm still mama because I had choices back then, and I chose to keep you so I can get that little $235 welfare check. You don't respect me. I had two kids, 14 and 15.
2: Wow.
3: Kelsey, how old were you when you had your kid?
2: 35 and 37.
1: You was almost dried out, Kelsey.
2: I know. Believe me.
1: I don't condone teenage pregnancy, but I had a kid by my husband in my late 20s.
2: The bounce back
1: from having it young, like yeah. I did at 14, was bam, I was back outside riding my bike. After when I had him in my late 20s, I was sick. That's a different than the bounce back, baby. Hey, everything heals back up quick.
2: Yep,
1: child,
2: yep.
1: I was bent over like an old woman in my almost 30 years old trying to have a baby.
2: Oh, yeah.
1: I was like, I should have did this crap a little bit earlier.
2: I had gestational diabetes. I mean.
1: I had a 10-pound, 2-ounce baby.
2: Oh, my.
1: And he was so fat
2: yeah.
1: that I had to have a C-section with him. With my daughter, it popped out like glue. Bam.
2: Yeah.
1: We were back at school at no time.
4: I know you had to go through a lot of pain for this comedy, but you're right. It is. Bad times lead to at least great comedy.
1: That's what it's all about. And yeah. people, my husband's like, how can you talk about that? I talk about everything. Because mm-hmm. I mean, if you don't talk about it, then you're going to hold it on the inside and you're going to want to cry about it. Then why cry? You can't fix the past. There's nothing I can do to go back and fix anything that happened to me. But I can laugh about it and let everybody else know whatever you're going through in life, you can laugh about it. When you can turn that pain into some money like I did. Good God almighty. Yo, this is better than selling crack, sir.
4: And it's legal.
1: And what bad bill is
4: check at? You're about to shake down the funny bone.
1: Yeah, that's right. Can I just say something to you?
4: Sure.
1: Dave, your name,
4: yes.
1: right?
4: Yeah.
1: Dave, you got a nice tongue.
4: Tongue?
2: What?
1: Excuse me? Did y'all not see the lip on that thing?
2: Wait a second, Miss Pat. He has no lips.
3: That's why.
1: Most white people don't have no lips. Talking about.
2: But he especially does
1: his tongue is about 2 inches. Really? I mean, about three. It's long.
2: It's a long tongue?
1: Yeah, look at that.
2: I've never noticed today. This.
3: Well, you know what? So you know what else?
4: What?
3: It never gets used.
4: It
3: never.

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0: Coach Steven Jackson and the DMV Trilogy face off against two-time MVP Michael Beasley and the defending champion Miami 305 in a must-win game for both teams. Then the battle for Texas as Greg Monroe, Coach Nancy Lieberman, and the Dallas Power take on Jonathan Simmons and the Houston Ringhands. The game played the way you love. 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
17: Dave and Jimmy. But the future of this show is Jimmy Jam and Kelsey Way. It's almost like I'm training my replacements. They're paying off. All they have to do, you're just one move away from just walking around with your pants by your ankles.
18: Well, Kelsey's walking around with her fly wide open today. No, I can't see in there. I'm
19: open.
18: Kidding.
19: Okay.
18: I'm shocked. It was wide open.
19: My God. Oh, I butt my pants after I went to the bathroom, and then I stopped there.
18: You got
19: to
18: do that sometimes.
19: Stopped there. Oh, then I saw my face. Woohoo! Woo!
18: What do you mean?
19: I mean, when you're of age and you have makeup on, it just, like, goes all into your creases under your eyes every day, no matter what.
18: Oh.
19: And then my mascara falls down, and okay. So then I forgot my fly. All right, that's the story. Moving on to this, how to tell if someone does not respect you. This can be a partner, someone you're dating, a coworker.
18: They don't introduce you to their family. They don't introduce you to their friends.
19: That's actually not on the list.
18: Really?
19: But these are the phrases they'll say to you. So okay. Red flag okay. Phrases. You always and you never. So I don't respect my husband because I have a problem with that. I'm trying to get better. This just generalizes.
18: I live on those phrases. This guy doesn't know what he's talking about.
19: It generalizes everything. It's black and white, you know, and no one always or, you know, never does anything.
18: Sometimes you got to exaggerate a little to make your point.
19: No.
18: You always say that.
19: You got to rephrase it and say, when you say this, it makes me feel this way.
18: Oh, stop.
19: Because you make it about the action and not the person. Moving on.
18: Well, I bet people tell me I'm deaf. And I'm like, you always say that. It's not me. You're talking too low.
19: Okay, that's fair.
18: And I know, obviously, they don't always walk around saying that
19: right.
18: All the time.
19: I know, I'm exaggerating because I'm mad at you.
18: Yeah, I'm making a point.
19: Gosh, relax, it's not a big deal.
18: That's okay to say.
19: Yeah. If you're trying to help someone truly relax, that's fine. But if you're just saying you are overreacting okay. To the situation.
20: That even happened today. Just because I don't think it's a big deal, it could be a big, big deal to you.
19: Right.
20: And then you caught me in the middle of it. Like, yeah, your basement's leaking. That's probably a big deal.
18: No, but you could have said it's not that big a deal.
20: I was about to.
18: You can say that.
20: No, and then you jumped in and went, well, your basement isn't leaking. Because it is a big deal.
18: But people...
20: Learn.
18: I'm talking about emotional stuff. When someone gets upset that you were 10 minutes late to dinner again, it's not a big deal. I'm still here. We're still going to eat. We're still going
19: to
18: have fun.
19: It feels like a big deal to me.
18: But that's your problem.
19: You're talking through it with them, you know? Like,
18: I think it's okay to say it.
20: Have you made one phone call to fix your basement?
18: I was going
20: to
18: call the basement doctor. They didn't open until 8, and I haven't had a minute away from the show.
20: How about the basement nurse?
18: I'll call the basement nurse.
19: The pre-sale basement doctor tickets are going to...
18: They'll be gone.
19: Be gone.
18: Like I said, if you just called 10 minutes ago, we would have had it for you.
20: How about basement physician's assistant?
18: There's other companies. If the basement doctor don't want to play ball, we'll figure something out.
19: Okay. These are phrases that someone would say to you if they don't respect you.
18: What else?
19: If you say so. So you're sharing your opinion and they act all skeptical about it.
18: That's just showing they don't agree with you. Yeah. Doesn't mean they don't respect you.
19: Yeah. Okay. That's cute. So you share something and they come back with something condescending, you know, instead of like, oh, that's interesting. Tell me more about it. Oh, that's cute. You know, and it's patronizing, isn't it?
18: It is, but you're showing, I don't want to be rude and tell you that was actually stupid. So I'm going to say it was cute.
19: Yeah, that's something you would say. Oh, yeah,
18: you would
19: cute.
18: Too.
19: And move on.
18: You would too.
20: Does any one or thing impress you?
18: No, I'm
20: you
18: just talking
20: to be
18: the
19: money
18: here,
19: and
18: bro.
19: Watches.
20: Unless they, someone you meet has something on you, either fame or fortune,
18: it has nothing to do
20: you
18: with
20: treat
18: this.
20: Them like they're just in your way.
18: Not true. Keep going.
19: All right, I'm going to do these quickly. You tell me if you like them or not.
18: Okay.
19: You're so dramatic. Well, what if it's fact?
18: Yeah, it's fact, but you're not supposed to say it. What else? I don't say that one.
19: You should smile more.
18: You can't say that to someone.
19: No.
18: They can't help their resting bitch face.
19: Exactly. Mine's permanent now. I was just being honest.
18: That's fine to say. That is absolutely 100% okay to say.
19: Sometimes you use that to justify like a hurtful remark. I was just being
18: if
19: honest.
18: I say to you, God, I, those jeans, my God, where'd you, did you stop by Goodwill on the way here? And you're like, I just bought these and they're expensive, whatever. Mezzabrutus, just being honest, they look like crap.
20: Well, then we're going to be honest back to you. Mm-hmm. You are going to die alone.
19: A D.
18: And soon. That's okay. I know that already.
19: TikTok.
20: How can you be such an A-hat for 4 solid minutes and the game's on the line and you throw this blind half-court shot between your legs and you sink it?
19: It's quite a talent.
20: God, you suck.
18: Okay, hurry. I got to call the basement doctor. Let's get moving.
20: Basement physician's assistant. This is Dave and Jimmy.

We'll see a few more clouds rolling across central Ohio as our Friday goes on. Temperatures still running cooler than normal for this time of year in the lower 80s, keeping the humidity nice and low as well. Tonight, partly to mostly cloudy skies, overnight lows into the lower 60s. I'm Storm Team 4 meteorologist Brian Still on the Morning Zoo.

0: Dave and Jimmy. We're going to talk about music. We're going to talk about musical artists. We're going to talk about a lot of names you know. And the question is, have they ever made love to their own music?
1: What?
0: And you know this artist. Everyone I'm about to play for you has gone on the record with a yes, a no, or a hard maybe.
1: All right.
0: If you want to make it a game, we can. We'll begin with this artist.
2: I gotta keep it hood.
3: Usher, make love in this club.
1: Of course he has.
0: Good. Okay, one star who is proud to bump to his own tunes is Usher. He admitted on Oprah's Next Chapter that he often plays his music while getting down. Some may say this would be rather narcissistic, but yeah, you're absolutely right, Usher. That's really narcissistic.
1: First of all, you're sleeping with him because he's Usher. So I don't think these women would be that offended by it.
3: But all I could think about after the Super Bowl win, when Travis and Taylor were grinding on the dance floor at a Vegas after hours place to her song, yeah, Love Story, I'm like, what is that moment like? Or is it just no big deal because it's your song? Have they had sex to her song?
1: A little embarrassed by it, probably. No. She would not have sex to her own music.
0: All right,
3: everyone. Are you sure?
1: She doesn't have sex. She's a

0: This is Megan Thee Stallion.
1: Oh, my God.
0: You know
1: God.
0: That wet thing.
1: Oh, it's that.
2: Yeah.
0: Megan Thee Stallion.
2: Of course she has.
0: Did she?
2: Yes, of course.
0: The answer is no. I'd rather hear nothing, the rapper said in a YouTube live stream with Cardi B back about a year ago. I really don't want to hear my own booty clapping.
2: Good for her. Good for her.
0: However, if you're a Megan Thee Stallion fan, you can hear everything in the song and you don't need it anymore. All right, next artist.
2: Ed Sheeran. No.
3: Oh, Charlie Puth. We don't talk
0: Charlie
3: anymore.
0: Puth.
2: Of course he did. He's a weirdo.
0: It's a no. It's a yes and a no. He revealed he has had his music on unintentionally in the background. Thinking about the time when my own song came on during, and we didn't stop. Okay.
2: I don't even want to think of having sex. He's a sex symbol to some of these little girls. He takes his shirt off.
3: Don't say that. Don't say a sex symbol to little girls.
2: Oh, I went to his concert. There

0: played this song almost on a loop.
1: All right.
0: We played Doja Cat all the time.
1: I know the song. I didn't know who sang it.
2: Okay, so the Say So rapper revealed during a fine arts segment for Cosmopolitan that I think I would. I haven't yet, but I think I would. So if you find yourself with Doja, that might happen. All right, moving on.
3: Oh, Jonas. Jealous Jonas.
1: Nick.
3: Nick Jonas. Nick Jonas.
1: Of course jealous. He has. Of course.
2: No, hard no. Until the New York Post. No, absolutely. You can't do that. It'd be so uncomfortable.
1: They also wore promise rings and they all lied about it.
3: So we can never
2: thank you,
1: I don't believe them. Yes.
2: Thank you, Jimmy.
3: Mariah Carey.
1: Of course she does. She has sex drum music with butterflies flying around the room and glitter being blown in with little fans.
3: She's taking selfies during it.
2: Yes. This is Mariah Carey in Fantasy. And the answer to the question comes from Nick Cannon, her ex, husband. Revealed that, yes, they did hook up to her music, and she was not thrilled that he was really into it. Can you... And he did, again, this is Nick Cannon talking, okay? Can you imagine having sex with Mariah Carey while Mariah Carey is playing on in the background? That's a dream come true. And then he went out and he fathered 8 kids the next night. All right, we're going over artists. Have they admitted to or not enjoy their own music during the act?
3: Ghost Bieber.
2: You're right. This is on Carpool Karaoke with James Corden.
1: I'm saying no.
2: Yeah. Heavy denied. A hard no that he hooks up to his own songs. And Corden didn't believe him. He's like, you sure? Ever? Like, no, I never have. All right, now a group.
1: It's tearing up my heart when I'm with you. It's insane.
2: Thank you. It is insane.
1: I got them.
2: So this one comes from the entire band on the Remember Ellen DeGeneres? Asked the entire band if they ever did. And everybody said, no, no, no, no, no, no, no. And especially Lance Bass just said, no, oh, hell no, oh, hell no. All right, well, that mystery is...
3: Jason Derulo in my head.
2: The answer is yes.
1: Oh, yeah.
2: And for him, a hard yes might lead to memory loss.
1: He could change the song at the same time.
3: Yes.
1: Using his hands.
2: It was by accident he did tell the BBC... Well, it might have popped up on shuffle once or twice.

0: I say yes, he has.
1: He says no.
0: Yeah.
1: The man who authored Your Body is a Wonderland says no. He said, no, I think people think I do, but I don't. It's like looking at yourself in the mirror. I just want to forget myself as much as I possibly can during that act. All right, I'm running out of time, so here's your last couple.
2: Beyonce. Irreplaceable.
1: She's never commented, but she implies, like most things with a ghostly figure who talks in whatever. She implies, she says, you know, I won't answer that, but if I'm scared, I will be scared, I will allow it, I will release it and move on. I think I need to go listen to Make Love to Me, a Beyonce song, and Make Love to My Husband. That's my Beyonce.
0: Yeah,
1: that
0: was
2: very good. That was really good.
1: And finally, the man who wrote Pony.
0: Genuine.
1: And the answer is...
0: Yes.
1: Hell yeah.
2: Come on. We all have done it to this song, right?
0: No. We don't all have stripper playlists on our phone like you.
2: I'm kidding.
1: All right, I hope that, I don't know, killed some time for you. This is Dave and Jimmy.
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you like it. 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

0: We'll see a few more clouds rolling across central Ohio as our Friday goes on. Temperatures still running cooler than normal for this time of year in the lower 80s, keeping the humidity nice and low as well. Tonight, partly to mostly cloudy skies, overnight lows into the lower 60s. I'm Storm Team 4 meteorologist Brian Still on the Morning Zoo.
1: Ice Cube's Big 3 season is heating up. 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Coach Steven Jackson and the DMV Trilogy face off against two-time MVP Michael Beasley and the defending champion Miami 305 in a must-win game for both teams. Then the battle for Texas as Greg Monroe, Coach Nancy Lieberman, and the Dallas Power take on Jonathan Simmons and the Houston Righands. 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
26: Dave and Jimmy, we're going to talk conspiracy theories, but the harmless kind, not the real kind that an uncle of yours swears happened and it really doesn't, and it leads to bad things. Harmless conspiracy theories. These are fun. This is why social media exists. Starbucks baristas are told to misspell customers' names on purpose.
27: Oh, so please.
26: So people post photos of the misspelling on social media
27: to get more publicity. That's not a horrible theory.
26: That's not. Or your name is really like Aaliyah with three A's. Then that's just impossible. You and I come from the very simple to spell.
27: Yeah.
26: No one's getting Jim wrong. Jimin, maybe.
27: How do you spell name Jimin?
26: BTS, Jimin.
27: J-I-M-I-N.
26: I don't know.
27: I think. Is that right? Do you know Erica? Okay.
28: Yeah, I think that's right.
27: All right.
26: Really? We were gonna die on this hill? Your iPhone's microphone or your phone's microphone is constantly hot. And
27: yes.
26: It's listening for keywords to target advertising.
27: No, that's true.
26: There's a little bit of truth to hear, and I hate to. I'm not even going to use the word. I'll spell it. S-I-R-I. If I were to speak it out loud, all your phones would go crazy. There was a condition when it first came out that it was constantly listening for the trigger word.
27: But you don't think that's true?
26: That was Apple.
27: Well, dude, listen to me.
26: Listen to you.
27: Listen, Linda.
26: Listen, no.
27: When I we'll talk about something in here, and on Facebook, I will get an ad later in the day about something random we talked about in here. How else would it do that?
26: Enjoy your conspiracy theory.
27: No, it's true.
26: I don't have a dog in a fight. It might be true.
27: I was talking to Bigfoot about it the other night. We both agreed that's how it works.
26: Bigfoot's coming up.
27: All right.
26: Area 51. Area 51 is a publicity stunt by the government to hide the real testing facility and aliens. So everyone's going over here to Area 51 thinking they're going to go see an alien spaceship. Meanwhile, it's like Area 57, somewhere in Utah. We don't know about
27: it. I believe that.
26: I believe that. That police, the police cops go on Waze. Waze. W-A-Z-E.
27: Oh, yeah.
26: That's the traffic app. It's a crowd, not funded, but a crowd participation thing. If you see a cop, you'll identify it and everybody knows that they're a cop.
27: Why does the cop go there?
26: No, they say they will put in random sightings of themselves to cause people to slow down. They're not there on the highway, but they stick themselves in on the highway.
27: I don't think they do that.
26: So people slow down.
27: That's smart.
26: I think. Okay, this is really a conspiracy theory. Big bread manufacturers. You know,
27: Wonder.
26: Yeah, like that.
27: Eckrich.
26: Have paid toaster manufacturers to put a setting on that's way too high so people burn their toast, making them sell more bread.
27: No, no.
26: That's funny.
27: That one I don't buy.
26: Oh, I'm glad. The real reason Disney came out with a movie called Frozen was because when you Googled Disney Frozen, it would give you information about the movie and would stop interest in the frozen head of Walt Disney.
27: No. No way.
26: No?
27: No way.
26: No?
27: No. People don't care about Walt Disney's frozen head that much.
26: Well, now.
27: We know it's
26: because
27: frozen.
26: Because we have Frozen. We have Frozen the movie.
27: We know his head's frozen.
26: Did you know lotteries are actual traps for time travelers? Wow. This one's a dope smoker. So the idea behind this conspiracy theory is if you're a time traveler and you come here and you win all this stuff, you'll be identified and more likely to stay in this given time because you have all this money. Because
27: you're having a good time while you're here?
26: But if you're a time traveler, what does money mean to you? You can do whatever the F you want.
27: Man, if you believe that one.
26: Really?
27: Yeah.
26: PETA is really controlled by the meat industry. It is controlled opposition designed to make animal rights activists look bad.
27: Stupid?
26: Yes. That's the idea.
27: I don't think so. But.
26: Trader Joe's makes their parking lots very super small on purpose to make it seem like they're more popular than they really are.
27: That's not a bad idea.
26: That is not a bad idea. You hear those limited edition whatever hats or limited edition Bibles. They sell three of them so they can... Nobody checks out how many they actually sold. They just claim at the end of the day, like, hey, they're all sold out.
27: Is Trader Joe's healthy stuff?
26: It can be, yeah.
27: Like Whole Foods type stuff?
26: Yeah, it's in that one.
27: Then they should make their spots smaller, too, so you feel fat when you get out of your car. You're like, I got to get in here and buy a bunch of stuff. Look how fat I am. My car door is almost hitting this other car.
26: Okay, we're going over harmless conspiracy theories people might think is true. Bigfoot is blurry in real life. It wasn't the camera's fault.
27: Mm-hmm. He is not blurry.
26: Have you seen the adjusted video?
27: No.
26: Okay, the famous, I think it was in the 70s.
27: Zapruder.
26: Film of Bigfoot was taken in a shaky manner. I don't know if the camera operator didn't know how to keep it still or it was shaky on purpose to lead you to not see detail. Well, computers have come to the point that they straightened it out. And once you see the straightened out version,
27: dude in a costume.
26: You know it's a dude. It's a dude who went to a costume holiday house and got himself a furry cosplay show.
27: I didn't believe it 20 years ago when I saw it.
26: And that's it. Harmless conspiracy theories. Of all the ones that I just read, I give in to your microphone on your phone is constantly hot.
27: Yes, thank you.
26: That I give in to. All right, go share that with your crazy uncle and see what he says. And then be prepared to leave immediately. This is David Jimmy.

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1: Good morning. I'm Kelsey Webb, and here's what's happening on this Friday morning. The CDC is sending experts to Ohio to look into the cyclosporiasis outbreak causing severe stomach illness. The State Department of Health requested the CDC's help in pinpointing the source. Over 2,500 cases have been reported in Ohio, roughly double the number from last week. All five victims in the Scioto River drowning incident in Powell on Sunday night have been identified. Four of the five people were two married couples from Honduras, along with an 18-year-old man who all lived in Columbus. They drowned after someone in the group was struggling in the O'Shaughnessy Reservoir and the others attempted to help. Meanwhile, the pedestrian who was killed by a speeding driver in the Short North this week has been identified as 21-year-old Sirash Seth. Police say the suspect ran a red light at High and 7th on Wednesday afternoon, went onto the sidewalk hitting two pedestrians, then crashed into a parked car. The other pedestrian is hospitalized and a person in the parked car was also injured. A cause of the crash has not been determined. The Ohio State Highway Patrol has announced initial results from its crackdown on speeding on 270, which started earlier this month. 11 drivers have been caught going over 100 miles an hour. And of the more than 700 crashes on 270 this year, about 140 were speed related. In sports, the Jackets and goalie Jet Graves have agreed on a 3-year deal worth $5 million a season. Also, weekend events include the Columbus Jazz and Rib Fest downtown. The Crew hosts rival Cincy tomorrow. Also, the Franklin County Fair continues in Hilliard. The Ohio State Fair kicks off next Wednesday. Storm Team 4 meteorologist Brian Still says partly sunny, up to 79 today, mostly sunny, 83 tomorrow, and clouds, 87 on Sunday. That's what's happening on this Friday morning. I'm Kelsey Webb on the WNCI Morning Zoo.

0: gambling for gas. Each gas card is $100. We have to thank our boss. When we went to him with the idea, we were thinking like $25 and a cookie. Nope. That's $100. If you have a vehicle that needs more than that, don't call. All right, let's go. Three in a row. We're going to make this big. Dave and Jimmy, hi there. What's your name?
1: Carol.
2: Carol, let's do this.
3: Cheryl.
2: God, am I just deaf?
3: Yeah.
2: What's your name?
1: Cheryl.
2: I think Kelsey has bionic ears.
0: You know.
2: Quit mumbling, Cheryl.
0: You spent a lifetime jamming headphones at 10.
2: All right, Cheryl.
3: Which Jimmy always mispronounces as Cheryl.
2: Cheryl, here we go. Got to get three right to win. You're gambling on what the next person's going to say. Did our next caller watch Ohio State play basketball yesterday?
1: No.
2: Okay.
0: Dave and Jimmy, are you there?
4: Yes, sir.
0: Simple question. Did you watch Ohio State basketball yesterday?
4: Yes.
2: Sorry, Cheryl. Sorry, Carol.
0: What the F name was her?
3: Cheryl. I'm
0: okay,
3: just joking.
0: Yeah. Dave and Jimmy, hi there. What's your name?
1: Susan.
2: Yeah. Let's go, Susan.
0: Yeah, thanks for that.
2: That's a prediction. Oh. All right, Susan, you're gambling what the next person is going to say. Did our next caller lose their virginity at the age of 17 and under or 18 and over?
3: Ooh.
1: 17 and under.
2: Okay.
0: Okay, these are always dicey. Dave and Jimmy, are you there?
1: I am.
0: We're being anonymous. At what age did you lose, if you did, your virginity?
1: 20.
2: Oh, sorry, Susan.
0: Thank you, both. Thank you, everyone.
3: 20, that. Me too.
0: Dave and Jimmy, hi, what's your name?
4: Sean,
2: did our next caller go to Ohio State?
4: No.
2: Okay.
0: Okay.
2: He sounds like he doesn't care.
0: Sean, you on an all-night bender? Dave and Jimmy, are you there?
3: Michigan student.
0: Exactly. Dave and Jimmy, are you there?
1: Yes.
0: Just a simple question. Did you attend Ohio State?
1: No.
2: All right, Sean, one for one. That was an easy one. Next one, Sean, is our next caller over 180 pounds?
4: No.
2: Okay.
0: Dave and Jimmy, are you there?
4: Yep.
0: We're being anonymous. Please answer honestly. What is your current weight?
4: 181.
2: Oh, my God.
3: That's unfair.
2: He can't hear, right? That next call?
0: No, the delay. There's no way.
2: Sean lost by
0: one
2: pound.
0: There's no way.
3: Oh!
0: Sorry.
2: I would have even given him 180.
0: Dave and Jimmy, hi, what's your name?
5: Hi, this is Jody.
2: Jody, let's go. Jody, our next caller, they were having sex in a moving car.
3: Moving car.
0: Which is the most distracted driving question
2: Let's
0: of all time.
2: That. Moving or parked.
3: All right.
5: I'm going to say no.
2: Okay.
3: Oh.
0: Dave and Jimmy, are you there?
4: Yes.
0: Simple question. Have you ever made love in a car?
4: Yeah.
2: Of course. Of course, Jody.
0: We ask for all these gas cards and we can't give them away.
2: Have you ever had sex in a car? Because in England, cars are different than here.
6: Yeah.
2: You don't drive as much.
6: Not when it's moving, but yeah.
2: A parked car?
6: Yes.
2: Okay.
3: Wow. Was it good?
0: Did you marry her?
6: I was young.
2: Well, the cars are so small there, you can barely fit two people in them.
3: I mean, sex in any car is hard to maneuver.
6: Yeah, imagine a British car. We've got no room.
3: Yeah.
2: Their cars are so small.
3: Yeah.
2: No SUVs, right?
6: I know we do, but not like what you have.
2: Okay.
0: Yeah. Okay. One last caller,
2: one last
0: then we're going to have
2: here.
0: To bump this to next hour. Dave and Jimmy, hi. What's your name?
7: Sean, a different one.
2: Sean, a different one. Good.
0: You're aware, Sean. I give you credit for that.
2: Sean, is our next caller gay?
7: No.
0: Okay. Well, Jimmy. Dave and Jimmy, are you there?
1: I am.
0: This is out of nowhere. Are you gay?
1: I am.
2: God doesn't want us to give away the gas. God does not want us to give away the gasoline.
3: This is Jimmy's favorite moment.
2: Oh, I love the left fielders, man.
0: Wow.
3: Ah,
0: thank you.
3: Yeah, I am.
0: Oh, Does that mean no winning?
2: No, ooh. God doesn't want us to give away the gas.
0: Thank you all.
2: That is amazing.
0: Thank you, Sean, who's not beautiful. The first Sean.
3: I even enjoyed it. What are the odds?
0: Did you enjoy that?
3: Well, usually I like the listener to win, but that was amazing.
2: I love it.
3: Yeah.
0: Okay, so next hour we're pulling up with a whole lot of gas, just not right now. This is Dave and Jimmy.

0: mix of clouds and sun to end the work week with temperatures topping off in the lower 80s. Tonight, partly to mostly cloudy skies, lows in the lower 60s. We'll see a few more clouds throughout the day tomorrow, a little bit warmer as well, highs in the mid 80s. I'm Storm Team 4 meteorologist Brian Still on The Morning Zoo.
1: Ice Cube's Big 3 season is heating up. The most competitive basketball league on earth is on CBS this Sunday. Coach Steven Jackson and the DMV Trilogy face off against two-time MVP Michael Beasley and the defending champion Miami 305 in a must-win game for both teams. Then the battle for Texas as Greg Monroe, Coach Nancy Lieberman, and the Dallas Power take on Jonathan Simmons and the Houston Righands. 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
20: Dave and Jimmy. But enough of us. This is Kelsey's break.
21: Yes. Our topic is, are we expecting too much from our partners? Okay.
20: And the answer is.
21: Yeah. We all do. I mean, so this is a way to be aware of what you're doing wrong and to give your partner some grace. So first of all, we expect our partner to be our everything. Best friend, therapist, co-parent, financial partner, emotional support. They're going to lack in an area, and so do you, you know? Like, my husband doesn't give me a ton of emotional support. I don't go to him for that stuff. I go to my friends and my mom for that. But also, when he...
22: You don't go to me and Dave for that?
21: You make me feel like S every day. Every day.
22: Okay.
23: I help you.
20: Maybe we should hug you more.
21: Oh, I help build your brand.
23: I make you feel spectacular every day?
21: Yes.
23: Is that the S?
21: Yes.
23: Special?
21: That's the S. Special.
23: Super.
21: Absolutely. Right. So, you're so supportive, Jimmy.
23: All right,
21: thank
23: keep going,
21: you.
23: Keep
21: all right.
23: Going.
21: Then there's the social media comparisons we do. So we see other relationships on social media and they look so great. And then we say, why is my partner not sending me flowers? Or why is my partner not making a post about me on my birthday? You know, and maybe that's just not their thing. They're not public about it. Or, you know what I mean?
22: No, all of those relationships that you're looking at
21: that you are pining over. I mean, there's problems in those marriages, too.
20: When you first get together with someone, in my case, my wife, when I was just dating her, I channeled everything I ever wanted into her, whether she possessed
21: sure.
20: it or not.
21: Yeah, you have this idea in mind, one expectations.
20: Them, like, one of them was, I think she thinks I'm hot. I was wrong. I was wrong. But you don't find that out until 20, 30 years later.
21: Also, there's the pressure of constant communication, texting all day, sharing everything. Is it all too much? You know, like, what do you expect of your partner during the day when they're working and they just give you a K back and you're like, I want a divorce.
20: Wow.
21: Yeah.
20: See, like, if that holds up in court.
21: My mind goes, you know, real extreme very quickly. Like the other night, my husband, he's getting a snack from the pantry and, you know, he goes to his bedroom and I go upstairs to mine and I say, good night, Pat. And he says, good night. Mm. And I was like, I want a divorce. Like, come on.
20: Wow, you're on a tripwire here.
21: Yeah.
0: Did you say that part out loud about the divorce?
21: No. So I went upstairs and just thought, I need a divorce.
0: I got a guy in call.
21: The next day he texts me. He's like, oh, sorry. I was so tired last night. I was dead. I fell asleep right away.
20: Oh, well, at least he came through.
21: Nice. He was just tired.
20: And he came through and corrected.
21: I know. And now I can stay married.
0: You know what, though? Maybe he went to his bedroom and said, gotta run a divorce.
21: Yeah. She's just so...
0: what a bitch.
21: She's so fake. Yeah. She's so pushy. She's so needy. She needs like a really emotional good night. Come on, I just want to say good night. Yeah.
1: Well, we're really good at divorcing.
0: Don't say we're and look at me. You've been through two.
1: Yeah, I've done two. One. Yeah, but that's three between us.
20: Hey, right. I'm working on one. I'll join the party. Hey, thank you, Kelsey.
21: You're welcome.
20: Good luck. This is Dave and Jimmy.
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3: 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It's Kim.

0: We'll see a few more clouds rolling across central Ohio as our Friday goes on. Temperatures still running cooler than normal for this time of year in the lower 80s, keeping the humidity nice and low as well. Tonight, partly to mostly cloudy skies, overnight lows into the lower 60s. I'm Storm Team 4 meteorologist Brian Still on the Morning Zoo.
1: Ice Cube's Big 3 season is heating up. The most competitive basketball league on earth is on CBS this Sunday. Coach Steven Jackson and the DMV Trilogy face off against two-time MVP Michael Beasley and the defending champion Miami 305 in a must-win game for both teams. Then the battle for Texas as Greg Monroe, Coach Nancy Lieberman, and the Dallas Power take on Jonathan Simmons and the Houston Righands. 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

0: play in the studio, but there's something to learn for everyone. This is Name That Tune, Did You Know version. You don't have to tell me the story behind it. That's my job.
1: All right.
0: But identify this.
1: Jack and Diane, John Mellencamp.
2: Yeah, that's it.
1: John Cougar at the time.
0: Okay, you get a point, but listen carefully to the lyrics.
3: Sucking on chili dog, outside taste freeze.
0: Tasty Freeze. The real fast food chain John Mellencamp was talking about here is down to just one location. It's in Alaska.
1: Uh-huh.
0: More than 50 years ago, there were 2,000 standalone Tasty Freezes. But you know, life goes on.
1: Can I give you a Did You Know?
0: Sure. Steal my thunder and run.
1: No, help your thunder. I've talked about this before. If you look at Indiana's press box, where they play football, Indiana University, there's a shed on top of the press box. It looks like a shed, like some hillbilly would live in it. They built that for John Mellencamp because it has open windows and he can sit up there and smoke during the Indiana games.
2: Jeez,
0: which
2: that's
0: used to be a thing. Now the team wins.
1: Oh, and they probably used to give it to him. Yeah, we'll give it to you for a couple grand a year.
0: Yeah,
1: now it's probably like $1 million a year.
0: All right, we're going on.
1: West End Boys, Pet Shop, West End something, Pet Shop Boys, West End.

0: girls.
1: West End girls from the Pet Shop Boys.
2: That's correct.
1: PETA once asked the Pet Shop Boys to change their entire name to the Rescue Shelter Boys.
3: Of course they did.
1: The Pet Shop Boys turned them down. What a surprise.
3: Go, Kelsey. Come on, I'm giving it to you.
2: This is...
1: Jimmy's favorite.
3: Private Eyes.
2: Hall & Oates.
3: Yeah, Private Eyes.
2: Well, Private Eyes. Okay.
1: Hall & Oates met when they were both at a concert in Philadelphia and a gang fight broke out. They hopped in the same elevator to get away from the gunshots.
2: Did you know that?
4: I didn't know that.
1: Found out they both went to Temple University, became friends, and then said, hey, we can sing together.
3: We can sing, make millions, and hate each other.
2: Yeah.
1: At the end.
4: Yeah, I know.
1: But
4: sucks.
1: Not during. And sucks. We go.
3: John Williams, the Olympic theme.
1: You're wrong.
3: No, it's...
1: He did a version of this.
3: Oh.
1: But...
3: Who's this?
1: This is Bugler's Dream.
3: Oh.
1: The French-American composer... I can't even pronounce it.
2: Huh.
1: Did you know the first Olympics that were televised were the 1936 ones in Germany?
3: Oh, no way.
1: They were broadcast to 25 special viewing rooms somewhere in the country.
3: It's the one where Jesse Owens snuck it in Hitler's face.
2: Right. You know,
1: they transmitted it to these TVs, but there was no way to record it. So any
3: video. No video of it?
1: All we have is the film of the actual Olympics. So, yes, you can see Jesse Owens beat everybody's ass.
3: Right.
1: And by the way, he beat everyone's ass.
3: Aerosmith. Love this song. It's their best one ever. About what it takes.
1: Aerosmith became the first major artist to release a song as an exclusive digital download. It happened in 1994 on the service CompuServe from Columbus, Ohio.
2: No way.
3: Remember how exciting computers were in the early days?
2: Oh.
1: Well, here's the non-exciting part. They made it a 4 megabyte download. It was a WAV file. At the time, if you were on CompuServe, it would have taken an hour to an hour and a half to complete a 4 megabyte download.
2: Worth it.
3: And you probably thought it's the greatest technology ever.
2: You sat there and watched the download in progress.
1: These
2: you
1: ever days, see an, okay. I can hiccup into my iPhone, Kelsey gets it.
3: Did you ever see a picture of like a naked girl?
2: Sure have.
3: Wait, but it'd be line by line by line. Like, this is the hottest thing ever.
2: Anticipation builds.
3: Oh my God.
1: Yeah, and then
2: you
1: realize
2: too, Dave, right?
1: This is bad. And you had to exit out. All right, we're moving on.
3: This is I'm Not in Love, Golly and Cream. Or no, Not in Love, 10cc.
1: Yes, you're right. This is part of the Guardians of the Galaxy soundtrack. It's the first of its kind to be full of artists that are unrelated to each other that became number one.
2: Hmm.
1: In China, Guardians of the Galaxy is called Interplanetary Unusual Attacking Team because they can't do the direct translation.
3: I'll give you a did you know.
2: Please.
3: Hear the song, the background?
2: Mm-hmm.
3: That's all their voices. The whole background of the song is just... It's just Oz. They put that into a keyboard. It's their own voices.
2: Love it.
3: And then Billy Joel heard that. I know.
1: So many things.
3: Billy Joel heard that, and when he did Just the Way You Are, because of this song, he used his own voice as like background notes in Just the Way You Are.
1: You are
2: so smart.
1: In the wrong format.
3: I know.
1: You are in the wrong format. And we go.
2: Loser back.
3: Yeah.
2: Right.
3: You did one.
1: Beck was told that this song... No, I'm sorry. Reset. Beck thought this song, Loser, was mediocre, didn't even want it released as a single, but the record company said, Beck, dude, this is your shot, and that was it. The record company did it anyway, it became his biggest hit. Still like the song.
3: I always wonder how people are like, they have to put their whole heart into every single they do, even the singles that aren't released.
2: Mm-hmm.
3: I mean, don't they love those songs too and go, man, how's that not a hit?
1: But he thought as a release, it was
3: mediocre. No, he did this song without that ad, this song. Never gonna make it.
1: And finally, we'll bring the room down.
5: Starry, starry night.
2: Starry night.
3: Come on, do it, do it, do it.
2: Jim Croce.
3: Close. Dawn.
2: Dawn?
3: Dawn.
2: Dawn Young.
3: McLean.
1: Vincent by Dawn McLean.
2: Oh.
1: It tells the story of some of Vincent Van Gogh's famous painting.
2: Oh.
1: Starry Night.
2: It's torture.
1: Did you know the Starry Night is actually the view Vincent had from his room in a mental asylum in France where he had admitted himself?
2: They let him paint? Aww.
3: Sounds like you in a hurry, buddy.
2: Just asking.
1: He's sitting in a bed. Let's look out the window.
2: I might want to go there.
3: You know what else? That's the only song I can play on guitar from front to end and hit every actual chord. Yeah, sometimes I'll come in here someday and play it for you guys.
1: Please warn me so I can catch something.
3: It's like three chords. I can play them.
1: Kelsey, give me COVID. Did you know this is Dave and Jimmy?

0: A mix of clouds and sun to end the work week with temperatures topping off in the lower 80s. Tonight, partly to mostly cloudy skies, lows in the lower 60s. We'll see a few more clouds throughout the day tomorrow. A little bit warmer as well, highs in the mid 80s. I'm Storm Team 4 meteorologist Brian Still on The Morning Zoo.
1: Ice Cube's Big 3 season is heating up. The most competitive basketball league on earth is on CBS this Sunday. Coach Steven Jackson and the DMV Trilogy face off against two-time MVP Michael Beasley and the defending champion Miami 305 in a must-win game for both teams. Then the battle for Texas as Greg Monroe, Coach Nancy Lieberman, and the Dallas Power take on Jonathan Simmons and the Houston Righands. 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

0: Dave and Jimmy. This is Dave Kalin, Jimmy Jam, and Kelsey Webb. Let your mind go free, because this is a concept that I never thought we'd be doing. It's called, Can Jimmy Jam Guess Your Underwear? Your underwear. No more setup needed. Line three, are you there?
1: Yes.
2: Hi, Valerie. How you? I'm going to call you Val.
1: Okay.
0: Okay, I know, I have a sheet of the current underwear state of Valerie. You can ask anything you want.
2: Valerie, you, I can see it. I'm just not sure how to say it.
3: He's finding the words.
2: I will tell you right now, there's zero lace on your underwear, correct?
1: Correct.
2: Yeah. You are wearing, I'm just going to say, classic women's briefs.
1: Nope.
0: Final answer?
2: That was my answer.
3: Get a color. Right. Just try.
0: Valerie.
2: Oh, wait, I got a color. You. Right. It's white.
0: It's white. Valerie, what are you currently rocking?
1: Commando.
2: That's hardly a fair first call.
3: Whoa, Val, wait, do you have
0: totally unfair.
2: Yes, as a first call,
0: that's beautiful.
2: Hardly fair.
3: I want to know, do you have leggings on or what?
1: No, my work uniform.
3: Oh.
2: Where do you, oh, you're a nurse.
1: Yes.
2: Yeah.
3: Commando with scrubs. That feels good.
2: People like to go commando in scrubs.
3: Really?
2: Yeah, that's why I guess nurse. Thing? Yeah. Didn't you know this was Guess Your Occupation?
0: No, that. Valerie, our deep love for you listening. Thank you for confessing.
2: Bye-bye.
0: Let's see. Nicole, you there?
4: I am.
0: I know what you currently have on. Now Jimmy's going to guess.
2: I know what you have on, too. They're kind of called bikini, where they're...
0: why don't you ask you?
2: What?
0: I mean, you immediately get it?
2: I can tell.
0: You're not going to use this opportunity to go, hey, what do you do?
2: No. Maybe I know. I know what Nicole... They're like bikini. They're kind of off the hips and up. Right, Nicole?
4: No, you are wrong.
2: Don't tell me you're commando.
4: No, you are definitely wrong.
3: Thong.
4: Ew.
2: I'm guessing.
3: I just want to throw it out there.
2: Briefs.
3: God.
2: Basic briefs.
4: Well, that's like the fifth guess, but yeah. You're
2: I know. Yeah, I know.
0: Yeah, Jimmy.
2: I know. I lost. I lost. We can't just keep guessing.
0: Nicole, you can tell your grandkids or your kids or generations that you beat Jimmy at his own game.
4: That's a great brag, right?
2: That is not a bad prize.
0: Right now, that's all iHeart offers. Thank you for listening. Jamie, is this you?
5: Yes, it is.
2: Hi, right. Jamie.
0: I know, but Jimmy doesn't.
2: Are you on your way to work?
5: I am.
2: What do you
5: I love
2: do?
5: That I couldn't get through for the gold medal game or anything else, but I'll be damned, the underwear game.
2: I know. Well, there's no prize. What kind of job do you do for a living?
5: I'm a school counselor.
2: Oh, then you are absolutely wearing briefs, normal women's briefs, correct?
5: Absolutely not.
2: As a school counselor, how dare you? This is a travesty. All right, you're wearing a lacy thong. I already missed it. What are you wearing?
5: I'm wearing a thong.
3: See?
2: Yeah, I know. I can't keep guessing.
0: Wait a minute. You're going to school as a counselor and you're rocking a thong?
5: Listen, got to keep spice somewhere.
2: That's right, sister.
0: You're a school counselor. People are coming to you because bad things are happening.
2: I do know the color.
5: Doubt it. Let's go.
2: Green.
5: No, it's not even St. Patty's Day.
2: All right.
3: What's the color? Black.
5: Oh, it's like a marbly color with pink and blue.
2: Well, you went all out there, counselor. All right, Jamie. Thank you for the call.
0: Thank you very, very much. Have a good day at your school counseling job. We have to thank you. I didn't think we'd get it the kind of heat we'd get on this, but everybody wants to confess underwear. So I guess we'll do it again. It passes the test. One final person.
2: Who, Kelsey?
0: Yes.
2: I'm going to say, let's see here.
0: Can I interject?
2: Sure.
0: One of the reasons we're doing this is Jimmy was actually speaking out loud what he thought Kelsey was wearing.
3: Off the air.
0: Off the air.
3: Yeah.
0: I was like, okay, this is...
2: Off the air, I guessed lacy dark. I saw lacy dark.
0: Lacy
2: now dark. Now I'm wondering if it's red.
3: You saw lacy dark in
2: my head.
3: However,
2: yeah,
3: I was shocked at first and I thought, oh my gosh, Jimmy's psychic. And then I realized that I leaned forward and you saw my underwear.
2: I haven't seen your underwear sticking out of my pants.
3: Yeah, you did. You know why I know? I'm going to tell everyone why I know.
2: Why do you know?
3: Started to do the lie face immediately. You start fluttering your eyelids and then you stick your tongue in your cheek and go,
2: no.
3: That is your, I've seen it so many times.
2: Maybe I made my lie face, but I haven't seen your underwear.
3: You saw my underwear because you're lying, and that's exactly why you have it right, that they're navy and lacy.
0: Can you,
2: thanks for ruining my guess.
0: Can you throw that on the pile of complaints to HR?
3: Yes.
2: I was going to guess lacy and...
3: No, you already did.
2: Dark blue.
3: You said lacy and dark.
2: Well, I know, but I was also...
3: It's sticking out of my butt.
0: Hey, everybody.
3: Shut up.
0: And that's the first episode, maybe the last, you never know, of Can Jimmy Jam Guess Your Underwear? This is Dave and Jimmy.

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1: Good morning. I'm Kelsey Webb, and here's what's happening on this Friday morning. The CDC is sending experts to Ohio to look into the cyclosporiasis outbreak causing severe stomach illness. The State Department of Health requested the CDC's help in pinpointing the source. Over 2,500 cases have been reported in Ohio, roughly double the number from last week. All five victims in the Scioto River drowning incident in Powell on Sunday night have been identified. Four of the five people were two married couples from Honduras, along with an 18-year-old man who all lived in Columbus. They drowned after someone in the group was struggling in the O'Shaughnessy Reservoir and the others attempted to help. Meanwhile, the pedestrian who was killed by a speeding driver in the Short North this week has been identified as 21-year-old Sirash Seth. Police say the suspect ran a red light at High and 7th on Wednesday afternoon, went onto the sidewalk hitting two pedestrians, then crashed into a parked car. The other pedestrian is hospitalized and a person in the parked car was also injured. A cause of the crash has not been determined. The Ohio State Highway Patrol has announced initial results from its crackdown on speeding on 270, which started earlier this month. 11 drivers have been caught going over 100 miles an hour. And of the more than 700 crashes on 270 this year, about 140 were speed-related. In sports, the Jackets and goalie Jet Graves have agreed on a three-year deal worth $5 million a season. Also, weekend events include the Columbus Jazz and Rib Fest downtown, the crew host rival Cincy tomorrow, the Cosmic Baseball Tour is at Huntington Park under black lights. Also, the Franklin County Fair continues in Hilliard. The Ohio State Fair kicks off next Wednesday. Storm Team 4 meteorologist Brian Still says partly sunny, up to 79 today, mostly sunny, 83 tomorrow, and clouds, 87 on Sunday. That's what's happening on this Friday morning. I'm Kelsey Webb on the WNCI Morning Zoo.
2: Dave and Jimmy, this is Ms. Pat. We're having a really good time. I don't know your experience, but do bad times lead to great comedy?
3: I think so. Okay. I think so. You can tell when somebody been through something when they on stage. And that's what makes you relate. I hate to see young people who talk about, oh, my mother make my bed. I just want to go on stage and beat the hell out of the comedian. Because they have no life.
4: Yeah.
3: So I think people appreciate comedians who've been through things and who can talk about the darkest things in their lives.
4: Well, having a good life is not funny, let's be honest.
2: Talking about how great your life is. Jamie Foxx says now, I'm not doing comedy because my life is too good.
3: Well, that makes sense because, I have custody of my niece kids and I have a boy that's 16 and he want to be a thug so bad. Mm-hmm. And he, yesterday I caught him going out the house in pajamas. I said, come in, let me talk to you. Let me talk to you, son. I made too much money for you to walk out of here to do this like this.
2: Right.
3: So, and I told him, I said, what I'm going to do this when I get back is I'm going to take you and we're going to find your mother who's on crack so you can really get a little taste of the hood because that's what you're fiending for. I'm going to drop you off to your real mama for a few days. He went in there and said, I'm going to change my clothes. Since you want it, I'm going to give it to you. Since you want to be a thug,
5: Wait, who is he now?
3: I'm raising my niece kids. I have custody of four of them. And he stole my money one day. Oh. And so then he going to tell me, and I asked him, why did he steal my money? The teacher told me he had it. He told me, it's hard out here. It's hard out here. I'm trying to make it out of a hood. I said, sir, we live in a 15,000 square foot house. What you trying to make it out of? One of these bathrooms, right? One of these bathrooms? When I tell you, I almost beat him light skin. You'd have thought he had Villalago. What is it when you turn it white? I beat him till he had Villalago.
2: Michael Jackson.
3: Yeah, he dog skinned it.
4: Uh-huh.
3: I beat the hell out of him. Stealing my money to my, you trying to make it out of the hood when we got nine bathrooms. What hood?
2: I mean, you touched on this. He had a Netflix special, and I love the title. Y'all want to hear something crazy? This is fantastic. And you were going over a time when you were growing up and you had to cook in your fireplace?
3: Yes. Mama, we had to choose between light and gas, and we always chose lights because you could do more things with, having electricity.
2: Right.
3: Mm-hmm. So my mama would rent a house that had a fireplace, and we would get up there, like the doors, and we would clean it out and be birds stuck up in there. And baby, she'd get the frying chicken in there. Some of the best food I ever had. In the fireplace. You can fry chicken, and you can cook beans and everything. Mm. And that's what we did for years.
2: And I'm writing this down. Because if my kids ever complain about dinner, I'm saying, you're going to the fireplace to cook.
3: Well, you know, that's for them, that's like roasting marshmallows outside. That was a stove for us. You know what I'm saying? We had to get in the bathtub and literally wash our clothes. Me and my sister was Black and Decker because she had to mash one end and I had to mash the other end. And she, I remember one time being on the road and I told this comedian, I said, you twist that away and I twist that away. He's like, where the hell did you learn these skills at? Growing up without a washing machine, we got to wring the water out of the clothes.
5: What's your sister do?
3: Oh, she's a professional crackhead.
2: Oh, and wait, I'm when sorry. Do you elevate to that game? What's the difference between an amateur?
3: I think the longer you stay in it.
5: So she doesn't live in your 15?
3: No, she does not, sir. No.
2: Would you have hard rules?
3: Would you take your meth head relative in your house?
5: I wouldn't take them because they weren't meth heads.
2: Right?
3: Huh?
2: You took one of their kids?
3: Well, I raised my sister kids, too, and they're grown now. Now I got one of the kids. My sister got her kids back, got them on drugs. Now I got one of her daughter's kids. Now it's four of them. Man. So I've had them for like 13, 14 years.
2: Do you
3: years.
2: Have an incredible open heart, or do you just want numbers?
3: No, I just feel like every child in this world deserves to start off on a solid foundation. And if I can give, if I can help by sacrificing 20 years of my life to make sure that you don't go down the road that I went down, then I don't have a problem with that.
2: That's wonderful.
3: I want everybody to be happy and to look at these kids now. Sometimes I think about where would they be at today if I hadn't. I was riding in the car with my 11-year-old yesterday. She's like, pick me up from school, mama, because I've had her since she was 2 weeks. So she's 12. And she was like, pick me up from school. So I pick her from school and I look over. I said, how old are you? She said, I'm about to be 12. And it hit me because when I was 12, at 13, I was pregnant with my first child. Mm. And I didn't say that to her, but I was like, ooh, y'all sure is blessed. Mm-hmm. Your boyfriend didn't pick you up from school today, which was a married man.
5: I didn't know 13-year-olds could get pregnant.
4: Yeah, as long as you have your period.
5: Oh, my Lord.
4: Come on, Jimmy.
2: The look on her face.
3: You don't know no Christians? That's all they do at the church. Come on, Jimmy, you ain't that slow.
5: Wait, so did you have that child when you're 13?
3: Yeah, she's 38 and gay. I'm planning my first gay wedding. Aww. And she's my gay baby. She's not a stud. She looked like a girl. Thank God. I didn't want to see my face on a man, on a girl. On a, whatever. Yeah. I don't want to see my face on a stud.
5: But so, it's like you're probably like buddies, right? Like your sister almost.
3: No, I'm mama. I don't play that. I'm black, sir. I ain't nobody buddy. I'm mama. You don't curse in front of me. You don't drink in front of me. Right. Uh-huh. You respect me. I'm mama. No matter. It don't matter. I was an elementary school mama. I'm still mama because I had choices back then, and I chose to keep you so I can get that little $235 welfare check. You gonna respect me. I had two kids, 14 and 15.
4: Wow.
5: Kelsey, how old were you when you had your kid?
4: 35 and 37.
3: You was almost dried out, kid.
4: Believe me.
3: I don't condone teenage pregnancy, but I had a kid by my husband in my late 20s. The bounce back from having it young, like I did at 14, was bam, I was back outside riding my bike. After when I had it in my late 20s, I was sick. That's a different than the bounce back, baby. Hey, everything heals back up quick. Yep, child, yep. I was bent over like an old woman in my almost 30 years old trying to have a baby.
4: Oh, yeah.
3: I was like, I should have did this crap a little bit earlier.
4: I had gestational diabetes. I mean.
3: I had a 10-pound, 2-ounce baby.
4: Oh, my.
3: And he was so fat
4: that
3: I had to have a C-section. With my daughter, it popped out like glue. Bam.
4: Yeah.
3: We were back at school at no time.
2: I know you had to go through a lot of pain for this comedy, but you're right. It is. Bad times lead to at least great comedy.
3: That's what it's all about. And my husband's like, how can you talk about that? I talk about everything. Because if you don't talk about it, then you're going to hold it on the inside and you're going to want to cry about it. Then why cry? You can't fix the past. There's nothing I can do to go back and fix anything that happened to me. But I can laugh about it and let everybody else know whatever you're going through in life, you can laugh about it. When you can turn that pain into some money like I did. Good God Almighty. Yo, this is better than selling crack, sir.
2: And it's legal.
3: And where Bill Belichick
2: at? You're about to shake down the funny bone.
3: Yeah, that's right. Can I just say something to you?
2: Sure.
3: Dave, your name,
4: yes.
3: Right?
4: Yeah.
3: Dave, you got a nice tongue.
2: Tongue?
4: What? Excuse me?
3: Did y'all not see the length on that thing?
4: Wait a second, Miss Pat. He has no lips.
5: That's why.
2: I don't have any lips.
3: Most white people don't have no lips. What are you talking about?
4: But he especially doesn't.
3: His tongue is about 2 inches. About three. It's long.
4: It's a long tongue?
3: Look at
4: that. I've never noticed this.
5: Wow. Well, you know what? You know what else, Miss Pat?
2: What?
5: It never gets used. It never gets used.
4: See it sticking out. I see it now.
2: This is David Jimmy.

0: We'll see a few more clouds rolling across central Ohio as our Friday goes on. Temperatures still running cooler than normal for this time of year in the lower 80s, keeping the humidity nice and low as well. Tonight, partly to mostly cloudy skies, overnight lows into the lower 60s. I'm Storm Team 4 meteorologist Brian Still on the Morning Zoo.
1: Ice Cube's Big 3 season is heating up. 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Coach Steven Jackson and the DMV Trilogy face off against two-time MVP Michael Beasley and the defending champion Miami 305 in a must-win game for both teams. Then the battle for Texas as Greg Monroe, Coach Nancy Lieberman, and the Dallas Power take on Jonathan Simmons and the Houston Righands. 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
18: Dave and Jimmy. But the future of this show is Jimmy Jam and Kelsey Way. It's almost like I'm training my replacements. They're paying off. All they have to do, you're just one move away from just walking around with your pants by your ankles.
19: Well, Kelsey's walking around with her fly wide open today.
20: No, I can't see in there. I'm kidding.
19: Okay. I'm shocked. It was wide open.
20: My God. Oh, I butt my pants after I went to the bathroom, and then I stopped there.
19: You got
20: to
19: do that sometimes.
20: Stopped there. Oh, then I saw my face. Woohoo! Woo!
19: What do you mean?
20: I mean, when you're of age and you have makeup on, it just, like, goes all into your creases under your eyes every day, no matter what.
19: Oh.
20: And then my mascara falls down, and okay. So then I forgot my fly. All right, that's the story. Moving on to this, how to tell if someone does not respect you. This can be a partner, someone you're dating, a coworker.
19: They don't introduce you to their family. They don't introduce you to their friends.
20: That's actually not on the list.
19: Really?
20: But these are the phrases they'll say to you. So okay. Red flag okay. phrases. You always and you never. So I don't respect my husband because I have a problem with that. I'm trying to get better. This just generalizes.
19: I live on those phrases. This guy doesn't know what he's talking about.
20: It generalizes everything. It's black and white, you know, and no one always or, you know, never does anything.
19: Sometimes you got to exaggerate a little to make your point.
20: No.
19: You always say that.
20: You got to rephrase it and say, when you say this, it makes me feel this way.
19: Oh, stop.
20: Because you make it about the action and not the person. Moving on.
19: I bet people tell me I'm deaf. I'm like, you always say that. It's not me. You're talking too low.
20: Okay, that's fair.
19: And I know, obviously, they don't always walk around saying that
20: right.
19: all the time.
20: I know, I'm exaggerating because I'm mad at you.
19: Yeah, I'm making a point.
20: Gosh, relax, it's not a big deal.
19: That's okay to say.
20: Yeah. If you're trying to help someone truly relax, that's fine. But if you're just saying you are overreacting okay. to the situation.
18: That even happened today. Just because I don't think it's a big deal, it could be a big, big deal to you.
20: Right.
18: And then you caught me in the middle of it. Like, yeah, your basement's leaking. That's probably a big deal.
19: No, but you could have said it's not that big a deal.
18: I was about to.
19: You could say that.
18: No, and then you jumped in and went, well, your basement isn't leaking. Because it is a big deal.
19: But
18: learn.
19: I'm talking about emotional stuff. When someone gets upset that you were 10 minutes late to dinner again, it's not a
20: big deal.
19: I'm still here. We're still going to eat. We're still going to have fun.
20: It feels like a big deal to me.
19: But no, I think it's okay. Problem.
20: You're talking through it with them, yes. You know? Like,
19: I think it's okay to say it.
18: Have you made one phone call to fix your basement?
19: I was going
18: to
19: call the basement doctor. They didn't open until 8, and I haven't had a minute away from the show.
18: How about the basement nurse?
19: I'll call the basement nurse.
20: The pre-sold basement doctor tickets are going to
19: be gone. They're going to say, if you just called 10 minutes ago, we would have had it for
20: you.
18: How about basement physician's assistant?
19: There's other companies. If the basement doctor don't want to play ball, we'll figure something out.
20: Okay. These are phrases that someone would say to you if they don't respect you.
19: What else?
20: If you say so. So you're sharing your opinion and they act all skeptical about it.
19: That's just showing they don't agree with you. Yeah. Doesn't mean they don't respect you.
20: Yeah. Okay. That's cute. So you share something and they come back with something condescending, you know, instead of like, oh, that's interesting. Tell me more about it. Oh, that's cute. You know, and it's patronizing, isn't it?
19: It is, but you're showing, I don't want to be rude and tell you that was actually stupid. So I'm going to say it was cute.
20: Yeah, that's something you would say. Oh, yeah,
19: you would
20: cute.
19: Too.
20: And move on.
19: You would too.
18: Does any one or thing impress you?
19: No, I'm going
18: to
19: talk to them.
20: Money
19: here,
20: and
19: bro.
20: Watches.
18: Unless they, someone you meet has something on you, either fame or fortune.
19: There's nothing to do with this.
18: You treat them like they're just in your way.
19: Not true. Keep going.
20: All right, I'm going to do these quickly. You tell me if you like them or not.
19: Okay.
20: You're so dramatic. Well, what if it's fact?
19: Yeah, it's fact, but you're not supposed to say it. What else? I don't say that one.
20: You should smile more.
19: You can't say it to someone.
20: No.
19: They can't help their resting bitch face.
20: Exactly. Mine's permanent now. I was just being honest.
19: That's fine to say. That is absolutely 100% okay to say.
20: Sometimes you use that to justify like a hurtful remark. Why is it being
19: if
20: honest?
19: I say to you, God, I, those jeans, my God, where'd you, did you stop by Goodwill on the way here? And you're like, I just bought these and they're expensive, whatever. Mezzabrutus, just being honest. They look like crap.
1: Well, then we're going to be honest. We're going to be honest back to you. Mm-hmm. You are going to die
20: you're
1: alone.
20: A D.
19: And soon. That's okay. I know that already.
20: TikTok.
1: How can you be such an A-hat for four solid minutes and the game's on the line and you throw this blind half-court shot between your legs and you sink it?
20: It's quite a talent.
1: God, you suck.
19: Okay, yeah. Hurry. I got to call the basement doctor. Let's get moving.
1: Basement physician's assistant. This is David Jim.

0: Good.
1: Dave and Jimmy. We're going to talk about music. We're going to talk about musical artists. We're going to talk about a lot of names you know. And the question is, have they ever made love to their own music?
2: What? And you know this artist.
1: Everyone I'm about to play for you has gone on the record with a yes, a no, or a hard maybe.
2: All right.
1: If you want to make it a game, we can. We'll begin with this artist.
3: I got to keep a hood.
4: Usher, make love in this club.
2: Of course he has.
1: Good. Okay, one star who is proud to bump to his own tunes is Usher. He admitted on Oprah's Next Chapter that he often plays his music while getting down. Some may say this would be rather narcissistic, but yeah, you're absolutely right, Usher. That's really narcissistic.
2: First of all, you're sleeping with him because he's Usher. So I don't think these women would be that offended by it.
4: But all I could think about after the Super Bowl win, when Travis and Taylor were grinding on the dance floor at a Vegas after hours place to her song, yeah. Love Story, I'm like, what is that moment like? Or is it just no big deal because it's your song? Have they had sex to her song?
2: A little embarrassed by it, probably. No. I don't know. She would not have sex to her own music.
1: All right,
4: are you sure?
2: She doesn't have sex. She's an angel. You stop it.

0: This is Megan Thee Stallion.
1: Oh, my
0: You know
1: God.
0: that wet thing.
1: Oh, it's that.
2: Yeah.
0: Megan Thee Stallion.
2: Of course she has.
0: Did she?
2: Yes, of course.
0: The answer is no.
1: What?
0: I'd rather hear nothing, the rapper said in a YouTube live stream with Cardi B back about a year ago. I really don't want to hear my own booty clapping.
2: Good for her. Good for her.
0: However, if you're a Megan Thee Stallion fan, you can hear everything in the song and you don't need it anymore. All right, next artist.
2: Ed Sheeran. No.
3: We don't talk anymore.
4: Oh, did Charlie Puth. We don't
2: Charlie
4: talk anymore.
2: Puth. Of course he did. He's a weirdo.
0: It's a no. It's a yes and a no. He revealed he has had his music on unintentionally in the background. Thinking about the time when my own song came on during and we didn't stop. Okay.
2: I don't even think having sex. He's a sex symbol to some of these little girls. He takes his shirt off.
4: What? A sex symbol to little girls.
2: Oh, I went to his concert. They were all 14-year-olds. Like, yeah.

0: We played this song almost on a loop.
1: All right.
0: We played Doja Cat all the time.
1: I know the song. I didn't know who sang it.
0: Okay, so the Say So rapper revealed during a fine arts segment for Cosmopolitan that I think I would. I haven't yet, but I think I would. So if you find yourself with Doja, that might happen. All right, moving on.
2: Oh, Jonas. Jealous Jonas.
1: Nick.
2: Nick Jonas. Nick Jonas.
1: Of course Jealous. He has. Of course.
0: No, hard no. Yeah. Told the New York Post, no, absolutely you can't do that and be so uncomfortable.
1: They also wore promise rings and they all lied about it.
2: So we can never
0: Thank you,
1: I don't
0: Jimmy.
1: Believe them. Yes.
0: Thank okay. you, Jimmy.
2: Mariah Carey.
1: Of course she does. She has sex drum music with butterflies flying around the room and glitter being blown in with little fans.
2: She's taking selfies during it.
0: Yes. This is Mariah Carey in Fantasy. And the answer to the question comes from Nick Cannon, her ex, husband, revealed that yes, they did hook up to her music and she was not thrilled that he was really into it. Can you, and he did, again, this is Nick Cannon talking, okay? Can you imagine having sex with Mariah Carey while Mariah Carey is playing on in the background? That's a dream come true. And then he went out and he fathered 8 kids the next night. All right, we're going over artists. Have they admitted to or not enjoy their own music during the act?
2: Ghost Bieber.
0: You're right. This is on Carpool Karaoke with James Corden.
1: I'm saying no.
0: He emphasized, heavy denied. A hard no that he hooks up to his own songs. And Corden didn't believe him. He's like, you sure? Ever? Like, no, I never have. All right, now a group. It's tearing up my heart when
1: I'm with you. Insane.
0: Thank you. It is insane.
1: I got them.
0: So this one comes from the entire band on the Remember Ellen DeGeneres asked the entire band if they ever did. And everybody said no, no, no, no, no, no, no. And especially Lance Bass just said no, oh hell no, oh hell no. All right, well, that mystery is...
2: Jason Derulo in my head.
0: The answer is yes.
1: Oh yeah.
0: And for him, a hard yes might lead to memory loss.
1: He could change the song at the same time.
2: Yes.
1: Using his hands.
0: It was by accident. He did tell the BBC. Well, it might have popped up on shuffle once or twice.

0: I say, yes, he has.
1: He says no.
0: Yeah.
1: The man who authored Your Body is a Wonderland says no. He said, no, I think people think I do, but I don't. It's like looking at yourself in the mirror. I just want to forget myself as much as I possibly can during that act. All right, I'm running out of time, so here's your last couple.
2: Beyonce. Irreplaceable.
1: She's never commented, but she implies, like most things with a ghostly figure who talks in whatever. She implies, she says, you know, I won't answer that, but if I'm scared, I will be scared. I will allow it. I will release it and move on. I think I need to go listen to Make Love to Me, a Beyonce song, and Make Love to My Husband. That's my Beyonce.
0: Yeah,
1: that
0: was
2: very good. That was really good.
1: And finally, the man who wrote Pony.
0: Genuine.
1: And the answer is...
0: Yes.
1: Hell yeah.
2: Come on. We all have done it to this song, right?
0: No. We don't all have stripper playlists on our phone like you.
2: I'm kidding.
1: All right. I hope that, I don't know, killed some time for you. This is Dave and Jimmy.
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0: We'll see a few more clouds rolling across central Ohio as our Friday goes on. Temperatures still running cooler than normal for this time of year in the lower 80s, keeping the humidity nice and low as well. Tonight, partly to mostly cloudy skies, overnight lows into the lower 60s. I'm Storm Team 4 meteorologist Brian Still on The Morning Zoo.
1: Ice Cube's Big 3 season is heating up. 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Coach Steven Jackson and the DMV Trilogy face off against two-time MVP Michael Beasley and the defending champion Miami 305 in a must-win game for both teams. Then the battle for Texas as Greg Monroe, Coach Nancy Lieberman, and the Dallas Power take on Jonathan Simmons and the Houston Righands. 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
15: Dave and Jimmy, we're going to talk conspiracy theories, but the harmless kind, not the real kind that an uncle of yours swears happened and it really doesn't, and it doesn't, it leads to bad things. Harmless conspiracy theories. These are fun. This is why social media exists. Starbucks baristas are told to misspell customers' names on purpose.
16: Oh, so, please.
15: So people post photos of the misspelling on social media
16: to get more publicity. That's not a horrible theory.
15: That's not. Or your name is really like Aaliyah with three A's. Then that's just impossible. You and I come from the very simple to spell.
16: Yeah.
15: No one's getting Jim wrong. Jimin, maybe. Yeah, how do you spell name Jimin? BTS, Jimin.
16: J-I-M-I-N.
15: I don't know.
16: I think. Is that right? Do you know, Erica?
17: Yeah, okay. I think that's right.
16: All right.
15: Really? We were gonna die on this one? Your iPhone's microphone or your phone's microphone is constantly hot. And
16: yes.
15: It's listening for keywords to target advertising.
16: No, that's true.
15: There's a little bit of truth to hear, and I hate to... I'm not even going to use the word. I'll spell it. S-I-R-I. If I were to speak it out loud, all your phones would go crazy. There was a condition when it first came out that it was constantly listening for the trigger word.
16: But you don't think that's
15: Apple.
16: True?
15: That was Apple.
16: Well, dude, listen to me.
15: Listen to you.
16: Listen, Linda.
15: Listen, no.
16: When I... We'll talk about something in here, and on Facebook, I will get an ad later in the day about something random we talked about in here. How else would it do that?
15: Enjoy your conspiracy theory.
16: No, it's true.
15: I don't have a dog in a fight. It might be true.
16: I was talking to Bigfoot about it the other night. We both agreed that's how it works.
15: Bigfoot's coming up.
16: All right.
15: Area 51. Area 51 is a publicity stunt by the government to hide the real testing facility and aliens. So everyone's going over here to Area 51 thinking they're going to go see an alien spaceship. Meanwhile, it's like Area 57, somewhere in Utah we don't know about.
16: I believe that.
15: No, I believe that. That police, the police cops go on Waze. Waze. That's the traffic app. It's a crowd participation thing. If you see a cop, you'll identify it and everybody knows that they're a cop.
16: Why does the cop go there?
15: They say they will put in random sightings of themselves to cause people to slow down. They're not there on the highway, but they stick themselves in on the highway.
16: I don't think they do that.
15: So people slow down.
16: That's smart.
15: I think. Okay, this is really a conspiracy theory. Big bread manufacturers. You know,
16: Wonder.
15: Yeah, like that.
16: Eckrich.
15: Have paid toaster manufacturers to put a setting on that's way too high so people burn their toast, making them sell more bread.
16: No.
15: That's funny.
16: That one I don't buy.
15: Oh, I'm glad. The real reason Disney came out with a movie called Frozen was because when you Googled Disney Frozen, it would give you information about the movie and would stop interest in the frozen head of Walt Disney.
16: No way. People don't care about Walt Disney's frozen head that much.
15: Well, now.
16: We know it's
15: because
16: frozen.
15: Because we have Frozen. We have Frozen the movie.
16: We know his head's frozen.
15: Did you know lotteries are actual traps for time travelers? Wow, this one's a dope smoker. So the idea behind this conspiracy theory is if you're a time traveler and you come here and you win all this stuff, you'll be identified and more likely to stay in this given time because you have all this money. Because
16: you're having a good time while you're here?
15: But if you're a time traveler, what does money mean to you? You can do whatever the F you want.
16: Man, if you believe that one.
15: Really?
16: Yeah.
15: PETA is really controlled by the meat industry. It is controlled opposition designed to make animal rights activists look bad.
16: Look stupid?
15: Yes. That's the idea.
16: I don't think so. But.
15: Trader Joe's makes their parking lots very super small on purpose to make it seem like they're more popular than they really are.
16: That's not a bad idea.
15: That is not a bad idea. You hear those limited edition whatever hats or limited edition Bibles. They sell three of them so they can... Nobody checks out how many they're actually sold. They just claim at the end of the day, like, hey, they're all sold out.
16: Is Trader Joe's healthy stuff?
15: It can be, yeah.
16: Like Whole Foods type stuff?
15: Yeah, it's in that one.
16: Then they should make their spots smaller, too, so you feel fat when you get out of your car. You're like, I got to get in here and buy a bunch of stuff. Look how fat I am. My car door is almost hitting this other car.
15: Okay, we're going over harmless conspiracy theories people might think is true. Bigfoot is blurry in real life. It wasn't the camera's fault.
16: He is not blurry.
15: Have you seen the adjusted video?
16: No.
15: Okay, the famous, I think it was in the 70s.
16: Zapruder.
15: Film of Bigfoot was taken in a shaky manner. I don't know if the camera operator didn't know how to keep it still or it was shaky on purpose to lead you to not see detail. Well, computers have come to the point that they straightened it out. And once you see the straightened out version,
16: dude in a costume.
15: You know it's a dude. It's a dude who went to a costume holiday house and got himself a furry cosplay show.
16: I didn't believe it 20 years ago when I saw it.
15: And that's it. Harmless conspiracy theories. Of all the ones that I just read, I give in to your microphone on your phone is constantly hot.
16: Yes, thank you.
15: That I give in to. All right, go share that with your crazy uncle and see what he says. And then be prepared to leave immediately. This is Dave and Jimmy.

0: gambling for gas. Each gas card is $100. We have to thank our boss. So I, when we went to him with the idea, we were thinking like $25 and a cookie. Nope. That's $100. If you have a vehicle that needs more than that, don't call. All right, let's go. Three in a row. We're going to make this big. Dave and Jimmy, hi there. What's your name?
1: Carol.
2: Carol, let's do this.
3: Cheryl.
2: God, am I just deaf?
3: Yeah.
2: What's your name?
1: Cheryl.
0: Cheryl.
2: I think Kelsey has bionic ears.
0: You know.
2: Quit mumbling, Cheryl.
0: You spent a lot of time jamming headphones at 10.
2: All right, Cheryl.
3: Which Jimmy always mispronounces as Cheryl.
2: Cheryl, here we go. Got to get three right to win. You're gambling on what the next person's going to say. Did our next caller watch Ohio State play basketball yesterday?
1: No.
0: Okay. Dave and Jimmy, are you there?
4: Yes, sir.
0: Simple question. Did you watch Ohio State basketball yesterday?
4: Yes.
2: Sorry, Cheryl. Sorry, Carol.
0: What the F name was her?
3: Cheryl. I'm
0: okay,
3: just joking.
0: She's okay. Yeah. Dave and Jimmy, hi there. What's your name?
1: Susan.
2: Yeah. Let's go, Susan. Oh.
0: Yeah, thanks for that.
2: That's a prediction. Oh. All right, Susan, you're gambling with the next person is going to say, did our next caller lose their virginity at the age of 17 and under or 18 and over?
3: Ooh.
1: 17 and under.
2: Okay.
0: Okay, these are always dicey. Dave and Jimmy, are you there?
1: I am.
0: We're being anonymous. At what age did you lose, if you did, your virginity?
1: 20.
2: Oh, sorry, Susan.
0: Thank you, Bill. Thank you, everyone.
3: 20, that. Me too.
0: Dave and Jimmy, hi, what's your name?
5: Sean.
2: Sean, did our next caller go to Ohio State?
5: No.
2: Okay.
0: Okay.
2: He sounds like he doesn't care.
6: I do.
0: Sean, you on an all-night bender? Dave and Jimmy, are you there?
3: Michigan student.
0: Exactly. Dave and Jimmy, are you there?
1: Yes.
0: Just a simple question. Did you attend Ohio State?
1: No.
2: All right, Sean, one for one. That was an easy one. Next one, Sean, is our next caller over 180 pounds?
5: No.
2: Okay.
0: Dave and Jimmy, are you there?
5: Yep.
0: We're being anonymous. Please answer honestly. What is your current weight?
2: 181. Oh, my
3: God. Are you kidding me?
2: Oh, are you kidding me?
3: No, that's unfair.
2: He can't hear, right? That next call?
0: No. The delay. There's no way.
2: Sean lost by one
0: pound.
2: There's
0: no way. There's no way.
3: Oh.
0: Sorry.
2: I would have even given him 180.
0: Dave and Jimmy, hi. What's your name?
7: Hi, this is Jody.
2: Jody, let's go. Jody, our next caller. They were having sex in a moving car.
3: Mm. Moving.
7: In a moving car.
0: Yeah. Which is the most distracted driving question
2: Let's
0: of all time.
2: That. Moving or parked.
3: All right.
7: I'm going to say no.
2: Okay.
3: Oh.
0: Dave and Jimmy, are you there?
5: Yes.
0: Simple question. Have you ever made love in a car?
5: Yeah.
2: Of course. Of course, Jody.
0: We ask for all these gas cards and we can't give them away.
2: Have you ever had sex in a car? Because in England, cars are different than here.
6: Yeah.
2: You don't drive as much.
6: Not when it's moving, but yeah.
2: A parked car?
6: Yes.
2: Okay.
3: Wow. Was it good?
0: Did you marry her?
6: I was young.
0: Did you?
2: Well, the cars are so small there, you barely fit two people in them.
3: I mean, sex in any car is hard to maneuver.
6: Yeah, imagine a British car. We've got no room.
3: Yeah.
2: Their cars are so small.
3: Yeah.
2: No SUVs, right?
6: I know we do, but not like what you have.
2: Okay.
0: Hmm. Okay. One last caller,
2: one last
0: then we're going to have
2: here.
0: To bump this to next hour. Dave and Jimmy, hi. What's your name?
8: Sean, a different one.
2: Sean, a different one. Good.
0: You're aware, Sean. I give you credit for that.
2: Sean, is our next caller gay?
8: No.
0: Okay. Well, Jimmy. Dave and Jimmy, are you there?
1: I am.
0: This is out of nowhere. Are you gay?
1: I am.
2: God doesn't want us to give away the gas. God does not want us to give away the gasoline.
3: This is Jimmy's favorite moment.
2: Oh, I love the left fielders, man.
6: Wow.
3: Ah,
0: thank you.
3: Like, yeah, I am.
0: Does that mean no winning?
2: No, woo! God doesn't want us to give away the gas.
0: Thank you.
3: Oh,
2: that is amazing.
0: Thank you, Sean, who's not beautiful. The first Sean.
3: I even enjoyed it.
2: Yeah, what are the odds?
0: Did you enjoy that?
3: Well, usually I like the listener to win, but that was amazing.
2: I love it.
3: Yeah.
0: Okay, so next hour we're pulling up with a whole lot of gas, just not right now. This is Dave and Jimmy.
9: A mix of clouds and sun to end the work week with temperatures topping off in the lower 80s. Tonight, partly to mostly cloudy skies, lows in the lower 60s. We'll see a few more clouds throughout the day tomorrow. A little bit warmer as well, highs in the mid 80s. I'm Storm Team 4 meteorologist Brian Still on The Morning Zoo.
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11: Ice Cube's Big 3 season is heating up. 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Coach Steven Jackson and the DMV Trilogy face off against two-time MVP Michael Beasley and the defending champion Miami 305 in a must-win game for both teams. Then the battle for Texas as Greg Monroe, Coach Nancy Lieberman, and the Dallas Power take on Jonathan Simmons and the Houston Righands. 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

0: Dave and Jimmy. But enough of us. This is Kelsey's break.
1: Yes, our topic is, are we expecting too much from our partners? Okay.
0: And the answer is...
1: Yeah, we all do. I mean, so this is a way to be aware of what you're doing wrong and to give your partner some grace. So first of all, we expect our partner to be our everything. Best friend, therapist, co-parent, financial partner, emotional support. They're going to lack in an area, and so do you, you know? Like, my husband doesn't give me a ton of emotional support. I don't go to him for that stuff. I go to my friends and my mom for that. But also, when he...
2: You don't go to me and Dave for that?
1: You make me feel like S every day. Every day.
0: Okay.
2: I help you.
0: Maybe we should hug you more.
1: Oh, I help build your brand.
2: I make you feel spectacular every day?
1: Yes.
2: Is that the S?
1: Yes.
2: Special?
1: That's the S. Special.
2: Super.
1: Absolutely. Right. So, you're so supportive, Jimmy.
2: All right,
1: thank
2: keep
1: you.
2: Going,
1: all
2: keep
1: right.
2: Going.
1: Then there's the social media comparisons we do. So we see other relationships on social media and they look so great. And then we say, why is my partner not sending me flowers? Or why is my partner not making a post about me on my birthday? You know, and maybe that's just not their thing. They're not public about it. Or, you know what I mean? And all of those relationships that you're looking at that you are pining over, I mean, there's problems in those marriages, too.
0: When you first get together with someone, in my case, my wife, when I was just dating her, I channeled everything I ever wanted into her, whether she possessed
1: sure.
0: it or not.
1: Yeah, you have this idea in mind, one expectations.
0: Them, like, one of them was, I think she thinks I'm hot. I was wrong. I was wrong. But you don't find that out until 20, 30 years later.
1: Also, there's the pressure of constant communication, texting all day, sharing everything. Is it all too much? You know? Well, like, what do you expect of your partner during the day when they're working and they just give you a K back and you're like, I want a divorce.
0: Wow.
1: Yeah.
0: See, like, if that holds up in court.
1: My mind goes, you know, real extreme very quickly. Like the other night, my husband, he's getting a snack from the pantry and, you know, he goes to his bedroom and I go upstairs to mine and I say, good night, Pat. And he says, good night. Mm. And I was like, I want a divorce. Like, come on.
0: Wow, you're on a tripwire here.
1: Yeah.
2: Did you say that part out loud about the divorce?
1: No, so I went upstairs and just thought, I need a divorce.
2: I got a guy you can call.
1: The next day, he texts me. He's like, oh, sorry, I was so tired last night. I was dead. I fell asleep right away.
0: Oh, well, at least he came through.
1: Nice. He was just tired.
0: He came through and corrected.
1: I know, and now I can stay married.
2: You know what, though? Maybe he went to his bedroom and said, God, I want a divorce.
1: Yeah, she's just so...
2: what a bitch.
1: She's so fake. Yeah. She's so pushy. She's so needy. She needs, like, a really emotional good night. Come on, I just want to say good night. Yeah.
3: Well, we're really good at divorcing.
2: Don't say we're and look at me. You've been through two.
3: Yeah, I've done two. One. Yeah, but that's three between us.
0: Hey, yeah, I'm working on one. I'll join the party. Hey, thank you, Kelsey.
1: You're welcome.
0: Good luck. This is Dave and Jimmy.
4: We'll see a few more clouds rolling across central Ohio as our Friday goes on. Temperatures still running cooler than normal for this time of year in the lower 80s, keeping the humidity nice and low as well. Tonight, partly to mostly cloudy skies, overnight lows into the lower 60s. I'm Storm Team 4 meteorologist Brian Still on the Morning Zoo.
5: 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Coach Steven Jackson and the DMV Trilogy face off against two-time MVP Michael Beasley and the defending champion Miami 305 in a must-win game for both teams. Then the battle for Texas as Greg Monroe, Coach Nancy Lieberman, and the Dallas Power take on Jonathan Simmons and the Houston Righands. 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

0: Kelsey Webb. This is a game we'll play in the studio, but there's something to learn for everyone. This is Name That Tune, Did You Know Version. You don't have to tell me the story behind it. That's my job.
1: All right.
0: But identify this.
1: Jack and Diane, John Mellencamp.
2: Yeah, that's it.
1: John Cougar at the time.
0: Okay, you get a point, but listen carefully to the lyrics.
3: Sucking on chili dough, outside taste freeze.
0: Tasty Freeze. The real fast food chain John Mellencamp was talking about here is down to just one location. It's in Alaska.
1: Uh-huh.
0: More than 50 years ago, there were 2,000 standalone Tasty Freezes. But you know, life goes on.
1: Can I give you a did you know?
0: Sure. Steal my thunder and run.
1: No, help your thunder. I've talked about this before. If you look at Indiana's press box, where they play football, Indiana University, there's a shed on top of the press box. It looks like a shed, like some hillbilly would live in it. They built that for John Mellencamp because it has open windows and he can sit up there and smoke during the Indiana games.
2: Jeez,
0: which
2: that's
0: used to be a thing. Now the team wins.
1: Oh, and they probably used to give it to him. Yeah, we'll give it to you for a couple grand a year.
0: Yeah,
1: now it's probably like $1 million a year.
0: All right, we're going on.
1: West End Boys, Pet Shop, West End something, Pet Shop Boys, West End Girls.
0: West End Girls from the Pet Shop Boys.
2: That's hard to say.

0: PETA once asked the Pet Shop Boys to change their entire name to the Rescue Shelter Boys.
1: Of course they did.
0: The Pet Shop Boys turned them down. What a surprise.
1: Go, Kelsey. Come on, I'm giving it to you.
2: This is...
0: Jimmy's favorite.
1: Private Eyes.
2: Hall & Oates.
1: Yeah, Private Eyes.
2: Well, Private Eyes. Okay.
0: Hall & Oates met when they were both at a concert in Philadelphia and a gang fight broke out. They hopped in the same elevator to get away from the gunshots.
2: Did you know that?
3: I didn't know that.
0: Found out they both went to Temple University, became friends, and then said, hey, we can sing together.
3: We can sing, make millions, and hate each other.
2: Yeah.
0: At the end.
3: Yeah, I know.
0: But
3: sucks.
0: Not during. And sucks. We go.
1: John Williams, the Olympic theme.
0: You're wrong.
1: No, it's...
0: He did a version of this.
1: Oh.
0: But...
1: Who's this?
0: This is Bugler's Dream.
1: Oh.
0: The French-American composer, I can't even pronounce the name. Did you know the first Olympics that were televised were the 1936 ones in Germany?
1: No way.
0: They were broadcast to 25 special viewing rooms somewhere in the country.
1: It's the one where Jesse Owens snuck it in Hitler's face.
0: Right. You know, they transmitted it to these TVs, but there was no way to record it. So
1: no video of it?
0: All we have is the film of the actual Olympics. So, yes, you can see Jesse Owens beat everybody's ass.
1: Right.
0: And by the way, he beat everyone's ass.
1: Aerosmith. Love this song. It's their best one ever. About what it takes.
0: Aerosmith became the first major artist to release a song as an exclusive digital download. It happened in 1994 on the service CompuServe from Columbus, Ohio.
2: No way.
3: Remember how exciting computers were in the early days?
0: Here's the non-exciting part. They made it a 4 megabyte download. It was a WAV file. At the time, if you were on CompuServe, it would have taken an hour to an hour and a half to complete a 4 megabyte download.
2: Worth it.
1: And you probably thought it's the greatest technology ever.
2: You sat there and watched the download in progress.
0: I can hiccup in my iPhone. Yeah. Kelsey gets it.
1: Did you ever see a picture of like a naked girl?
2: Sure have.
1: Wait, but it'd be line by line. Like, this is the hottest thing ever.
2: The anticipation builds.
1: Oh my God.
0: Yeah, and then you realize
2: too, Dave,
0: this is bad. And you had to exit out. All right, we're moving on.
1: Just I'm not in love, Golly and Cream. Or no, not in love, 10cc.
0: Yes, you're right. This is part of the Guardians of the Galaxy soundtrack. It's the first of its kind to be full of artists that are unrelated to each other that became number one. In China, Guardians of the Galaxy is called Interplanetary Unusual Attacking Team because they can't do the direct translation.
1: I'll give you a did you know.
2: Please.
1: Hear the song, the background?
2: Mm-hmm.
1: That's all their voices. The whole background of the song is just... it's just Oz. They put that into a keyboard. It's their own voices.
2: Love it.
1: And then Billy Joel heard that. I know.
0: So many things.
1: Billy Joel heard that, and when he did Just the Way You Are, because of this song, he used his own voice as like background notes in Just the Way You Are.
0: You are
2: so smart.
0: In the wrong format.
1: I know.
0: You are in the wrong format, and we go.
2: Loser Beck.
1: Yeah.
2: Right.
1: You did one.
0: Beck was told that this song... No, I'm sorry. Reset. Beck thought this song, Loser, was mediocre, didn't even want it released as a single, but the record company said, Beck, dude, this is your shot, and that was it. The record company did it anyway, it became his biggest hit. Still like the song.
1: I always wonder how people, like, they have to put their whole heart into every single they do, even the singles that aren't released.
2: Mm-hmm.
1: I mean, don't they love those songs, too, and go, man, how's that not a hit?
0: But he thought as a release, it was
1: mediocre. So he did this song that ad, never gonna make it.
0: And finally, we'll bring the room down.
4: Starry, starry night.
1: Come on, do it.
2: Jim Croce.
1: Close.
2: Don Young.
1: McLean.
0: Vincent by Don McLean.
2: Oh.
0: It tells the story of some of Vincent Van Gogh's famous painting.
2: Oh, yes.
0: Starry Night.
2: It's torture.
0: Did you know the Starry Night is actually the view Vincent had from his room in a mental asylum in France where he had admitted himself?
2: They let him paint?
1: Well, you never heard anybody.
2: Just asking.
0: He's sitting in a bed. Let's look out the window.
2: You know what else?
1: That's the only song I can play on guitar from front to end and hit every actual chord. Yeah, sometimes I'll come in here someday and play it for you guys.
0: Please warn me so I can catch something.
1: It's like three chords. I can play them.
0: Kelsey, give me COVID. Quick. Did you know this is Dave and Jimmy?
5: A mix of clouds and sun to end the work week with temperatures topping off in the lower 80s. Tonight, partly to mostly cloudy skies, lows in the lower 60s. We'll see a few more clouds throughout the day tomorrow. A little bit warmer as well, highs in the mid 80s. I'm Storm Team 4 meteorologist Brian Still on the Morning Zoo.
6: Ice Cube's Big 3 season is heating up. 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Coach Steven Jackson and the DMV Trilogy face off against two-time MVP Michael Beasley and the defending champion Miami 305 in a must-win game for both teams. Then the battle for Texas as Greg Monroe, Coach Nancy Lieberman, and the Dallas Power take on Jonathan Simmons and the Houston Righands. 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

Yeah, don't talk down to me, that's not gonna work now. Packed all my clothes and I moved out. I don't even wanna go to your house. Every time I sit on that couch, I feel like you lecture me. Eventually, I bet that we could've made this work and probably would've figured things out. But I guess I'm a letdown, but it's cool, I checked out. Oh, you wanna be friends now? Okay, let's put my fake face on and pretend now. 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I mean, why are you laughing? 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No, but at least you're happy.

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6: Christopher Nolan has proven to be a master of pretty much every movie genre he dabbles in, and he's explored many of them, but he hasn't made a true horror movie yet, but that might change.
7: Yeah, his new movie, The Odyssey, definitely has moments that play kind of like a horror movie, and he tells The Hollywood Reporter that making those scenes definitely whet his appetite to make a full-blown horror movie.
8: But he's not going to just like rush into it because he thinks that horror specifically has to be born out of a brilliant idea. You kind of have to approach it very carefully from a conceptual point of view. Basically, you have to have an amazing basic premise.
6: And he points to the breakout movie of this summer, Obsession, as the perfect example. It's a genius, straightforward idea, which is why it works so well.
7: He says if he makes a horror movie, it won't be about any technical itches he still needs to scratch.
6: No, not at all. For him, it's all about the story. And he says he's always looking for that perfect horror concept. So hopefully one day he'll find it. The Odyssey, huge, now playing.
5: That's direct from Hollywood.

0: Dave and Jimmy. This is Dave Kalin, Jimmy Jam, and Kelsey Webb. Let your mind go free, because this is a concept that I never thought we'd be doing. It's called, Can Jimmy Jam Guess Your Underwear? Your underwear. No more setup needed. Line three, are you there?
1: Yes.
2: Hi, Valerie. How you? I'm going to call you Val.
1: Okay.
0: Okay, I know, I have a sheet of the current underwear state of Valerie. You can ask anything you want.
2: Valerie, you, I can see it. I'm just not sure how to say it.
3: He's finding the words.
2: I'll tell you right now, there's zero lace on your underwear, correct?
1: Correct.
2: Yeah. You are wearing, I'm just going to say, classic women's briefs.
1: Nope.
0: Final answer?
2: That was my answer.
3: Get a color. Right. Just try.
0: Valerie.
2: Oh, wait, I got a color. You. Right. It's white.
0: It's white? Valerie, what are you currently rocking?
1: Commando.
2: Hardly a fair first call.
3: Whoa, Val, wait, do you have a
0: totally unfair?
2: Yes, as a first call,
0: that's beautiful.
2: Hardly fair.
3: I want to know, do you have leggings on or what?
1: No, my work uniform.
3: Oh.
2: Where do you, oh, you're a nurse.
1: Yes.
2: Yeah.
3: Commando with scrubs, that feels good.
2: People like to go commando and scrubs.
3: Really?
2: Yeah, that's why I guess nurse. Thing? Yeah. Didn't you know this was Guess Your Occupation?
0: I didn't know that. Valerie, our deep love for you listening. Thank you for confessing.
2: Bye-bye.
0: Let's see. Nicole, you there?
4: I am.
0: I know what you currently have on. Now Jimmy's going to guess.
2: I know what you have on, too. They're kind of called bikini, where they're...
0: why don't you ask you?
2: What?
0: I mean, you immediately get a...
2: I can tell.
0: You're not going to use this opportunity to go, hey, what do you do?
2: No. Maybe I know. I know what, Nicole. They're like bikini. They're kind of off the hips and up. Right, Nicole?
4: No, you are wrong.
2: Don't tell me you're commando.
4: No, you are definitely wrong.
3: Thong.
4: Ew.
2: I'm guessing.
3: I just want to throw it out there.
2: Briefs.
3: God.
2: Basic briefs.
4: Well, that's like the fifth guess, but yeah.
2: I know.
0: Yeah, Jimmy.
2: I know. I lost. We can't just keep guessing.
0: Nicole, you can tell your grandkids or your kids or generations that you beat Jimmy at his own game.
4: That's a great brag, right?
2: That is not a bad prize.
0: Right now, that's all iHeart offers. Thank you for listening. Jamie, is this you?
5: Yes, it is.
2: Hi, all right. Jamie.
0: I know, but Jimmy doesn't.
2: Are you on your way to work?
5: I am.
2: What do you
5: do? I love that I couldn't get through for the gold medal game or anything else, but I'll be damned, the underwear game.
2: I know. Well, there's no prize. What kind of job do you do for a living?
5: I'm a school counselor.
2: Oh, then you are absolutely wearing briefs, normal women's briefs, correct?
5: Absolutely not.
2: As a school counselor, how dare you? This is a travesty. All right, you're wearing a lacy thong. I already missed it. What are you wearing?
5: I'm wearing a thong.
3: See?
2: Yeah, I know. I can't keep guessing.
0: Wait a minute. You're going to school as a counselor and you're rocking a thong?
5: Listen, got to keep spice somewhere.
2: That's right, sister.
0: You're a school counselor. People are coming to you because bad things are happening.
2: I do know the color.
5: Doubt it. Let's go.
2: Green.
5: No, it's not even St. Patty's Day.
2: All right.
3: What's the color? Black.
5: Oh, it's like a marbly color with pink and blue.
2: Well, you went all out there, counselor. All right, Jamie. Thank you for the call.
0: Thank you very, very much. Have a good day at your school counseling job. We have to thank you. I didn't think we'd get the kind of heat we'd get on this, but everybody wants to confess underwear. So I guess we'll do it again. It passes the test. One final person.
2: Who, Kelsey?
0: Yes.
2: I'm going to say, let's see here.
0: Can I interject?
2: Sure.
0: One of the reasons we're doing this is Jimmy was actually speaking out loud what he thought Kelsey was wearing.
3: Off the air.
0: Off the air.
3: Yeah.
0: I was like, okay, this is...
2: Off the air, I guessed lacy dark. I saw lacy dark.
0: Lacy
2: dark. Now I'm wondering if it's red.
3: You saw lacy dark in
2: my head.
3: However,
2: yeah,
3: I was shocked at first and I thought, oh my gosh, Jimmy is psychic. And then I realized that I leaned forward and you saw my underwear.
2: I haven't seen your underwear sticking out of my pants.
3: Yeah, you did. You know why I know? I'm going to tell everyone why I know.
2: Why do you know?
3: You started to do the lie face immediately. You start fluttering your eyelids and then you stick your tongue in your cheek and go,
2: No.
3: That is your, I've seen it so many times.
2: Maybe I made my lie face, but I haven't seen your underwear.
3: You saw my underwear because you're lying, and that's exactly why you have it right, that they're navy and lacy.
0: Can you,
2: well, thanks for ruining my guess.
0: Can you throw that on the pile of complaints to HR?
3: Yes.
2: I was going to guess lacy and...
3: No, you already did.
2: Dark blue.
3: You said lacy and dark.
2: Well, I know, but I was also...
3: It's sticking out of my face.
0: Hey, everybody.
3: Shut up.
0: And that's the first episode, maybe the last, you never know, of Can Jimmy Jam Guess Your Underwear? This is Dave and Jimmy.
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Enjoy your weekend. We are back live Monday, unless something unfortunate happened during our vacation. 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
1: Excuse me, can I borrow your charger? I forgot to charge my iPad.
2: Yep. Thank you. There you go.
1: Oh, the wire, the thing, the innies It'll on the wrong side of the Audi.
2: There you go.
1: It goes across the screen. It's a bummer you forget to charge your device. I was like, you know, it'll be fine. And then something happens overnight. It just drains itself.
2: Yep.
1: Oh, I slept great, I have to tell you. I actually could probably tell you. I could probably tell you how I slept because sometimes I wear that thing.
2: R-ring?
1: Was that what?
2: Do you have an R-ring?
1: Oh, my R-ring? I don't know if I call it that. But let's see what my sleep was, just since I know you're curious. I have to tell you. I don't want to know so much anymore.
2: Yeah, it's too much info sometimes.
1: Honestly, between everybody and the how you stay healthy and how you get fit and how you live your life, it's like, and
2: how
1: my
2: much
1: mental
2: protein
1: state.
2: Are you eating?
1: Yeah, don't even talk to me. How much do you get? I know you don't get enough. And your mental state, and you need to breathe and be present. Like, I'm over all of you.
3: No, fiber is the new protein.
1: No, that's my point. Everybody's an expert.
2: There's always another thing.
1: And it's also too much. It's just too much. I don't need to know how to breathe. I breathe. I don't need a breathe coach.
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song could ever say. All right, people who see your profile on dating apps will find you more attractive if you do it. Want to know what it is? It's kind of annoying when people say it too much. Next. I thought.

0: 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All right, so quote of the day, and also if you're single, include this in your dating profile. It's considered a major green flag. Are you ready, Michaela? Are you ready? Aren't you Madison on Hinge?
1: Hinge, yes.
0: Yeah. All right, do you say in your profile that you read a lot?
1: No.
0: People love it.
2: Okay.
0: Do you read a lot?
1: Not really.
2: Not anymore. I listen a lot on Audible.
0: And you say I've read. 75% of people find readers more attractive regardless of physical appearance. So even if you don't, just throw it up there. And do what Sisney does, where it's like, well, I listen, I read. What's the difference?
3: It's the same.
0: I mean, I listen to this show for 4 hours a day. It's like reading a self-help book.
1: Yes.
0: Today's quote. Vulnerability is the price of connection.
3: Mm.
0: Yeah, it is. That's right. Captain Vulnerable over here.
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6: 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Coach Steven Jackson and the DMV Trilogy face off against two-time MVP Michael Beasley and the defending champion Miami 305 in a must-win game for both teams. Then the battle for Texas as Greg Monroe, Coach Nancy Lieberman, and the Dallas Power take on Jonathan Simmons and the Houston Righands. 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

it's Dave and Jimmy in the morning. For now, soon it'll be Dave and Jimmy and Kelsey and Olivia and Tony Dibben. All of these people in the studio, and we're only paying two of them. This is WNCI.

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1: Tanya has a trending report. So let's start with it. Go ahead.
2: Well, I'm going to ask you, what if the person that you were dating doesn't have social media? Would you think that's a green flag or a red flag?
1: I like it.
2: Yeah, green.
3: It wouldn't bother me.
2: Green.
3: Sure.
1: Well, is that green? It wouldn't bother me? That's so confusing. It wouldn't bother me. Like, doesn't
3: it
1: sound positive?
3: I guess it's beige. I guess it's more beige than green.
1: But she didn't give you beige. She said green or red.
2: Yeah, because what if they didn't own a smartphone?
3: That would be annoying.
2: Yeah.
3: Because then I can't send, like, pictures and that type of
2: stuff. Okay, so that's kind of what's happening with comedian Aziz Ansari. He lives a completely offline lifestyle. So he sat down with Drew Barrymore, and she asked him point blank, is it true that you don't have a smartphone? He said, it's true. I don't have email. I don't really go on the internet. I just kind of have a flip phone. He says it's good for his peace of mind, and he admitted that it can make everyday tasks kind of tough. So, like, who picks up the slack? His wife. He said, a lot of times I'll ask her stuff. Sometimes I'm walking around and I got to call my wife and ask her for directions.
1: Well, that's the thing, because that's the only thing. Like, I can get, like, fine, you want to not be on social media, you want to not be on that, whatever.
3: Right. Even emails.
1: That's fine. But, like, your boarding pass, your GPS.
3: But you're like his assistant. That'd be annoying. There's no chance I could do this.
1: Okay, well, here we are. But I admire the fact that he found a way to do it. Because if I could do it, I would do it. I can't do it.
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4: 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Then the battle for Texas as Greg Monroe, Coach Nancy Lieberman, and the Dallas Power take on Jonathan Simmons and the Houston Righands. 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

Hi, it's Dave and Jimmy in the morning. Enjoy your weekend. We are back live Monday, unless something unfortunate happened during our vacation. It'll be a great story. Monday on WNCI.

0: Friday. The weekend is here. Got a lot of nature going on about this time of year. Sissy, you got some nature. The back room has got some nature. So you got a lot of nature.
1: Oh, yeah.

0: You have spiders in your pants?
1: This morning, I walked through a spider web as I'm leaving my house. And actually, this has happened multiple times this week. And I'm almost like, I bet you I won't walk through a spider web again today because it happened yesterday morning. And there it is. Sure enough, with one little string, I walk out my front door and boom, it hits me right in the face.
2: It's so gross when that happens. Okay.
1: Yes, it does. It's so gross. You feel
0: they're soft, they're moist, they break in a second.
1: They're disgusting.
0: But they don't hit.
1: This poor spider has like rebuilt its home all week because I keep destroying it every single morning.
0: That's the way you need to think about it. That's a better approach. I've hit so many spider webs in my day to feel bad for spiders, the spiders that I commonly interrupt their webbing of, that now I just sigh. I just like, oh.
1: That's where I'm at, basically.
0: I'm just sighing. It can't be made of it. It's so tiny. It's not going to hurt you.
1: But
0: it can't be made of anything that bad.
1: I took it a step further and I was like, this must mean something. Why do I keep walking through a spider web? So I went to chat and there's a few options as to what happens when you walk through spider webs. Do you guys want to know?
2: Yes.
0: Well, it's bad luck for us, no.
1: One of them is pay attention. It could be a reminder that you're overlooking something. You're moving through change. It's also a reminder to maybe just slow down in life. And then some say it's good luck.
0: Oh, yeah, well, how about the fact that you just don't clean around your door sill, your window sill?
1: Not the sill. It's just like on the porch.
2: Yeah.
1: Like, out in the...
0: Well, you need to be out there with a little...
1: I did just buy one of those, actually. The little, like, stick with the fluff. Clean the patio chairs.
0: Clean that stuff up.
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1: All right, Zara Larsson on top was not happy with the music she was making. She realized it was due in part to not feeling like her production team understood her. 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

0: Did I ever tell you about the time I was in the elevator with 50 Cent?
1: Yes.
2: Yes.
0: I have a like massive, what would you have? What do I have?
2: Crush.
1: Yeah, bromance.
0: I don't know because I don't know him well enough. I mean, we know each other.
1: Yeah.
0: If we passed each other in the club.
2: If you pass me in the club.
0: I think he's entrepreneurial. I think I admire. Somebody.

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1: Okay, Tanya's the dilemma. Shall we step in and try and help you?
2: Well, I think I'm going to do it. I just maybe need help with the letter that I'm going to write because...
3: Oh, no.
2: When I
1: just that alone makes me feel like this is a bad exercise.
2: Who is going to receive this letter?
3: My neighbor.
1: My letter.
2: A neighbor. But it's a neighbor that I do not know because they don't live on my street. They live on my way to work. So every morning when I'm driving on my way, it's like, I want to say between 5:10 and 5:15 in the morning or around there. And their sprinklers are on. They're sprinkling their front yard, their lawn, which I like. I'm so grateful because they're not doing it in the middle of the day. Great on you. However, their sprinkler is shooting like a fire hydrant into the lawn. It always hits my car. I swerve around it. And it's happened a couple of mornings where I'm like, these people probably don't know that their sprinkler's broken because it's 5 o'clock in the morning. Who would see it? So I feel like I have to leave them a letter the next morning.
1: Can I just say,
3: this is not your problem.
4: This is not your, like, there are enough problems that, like, you have, or we have, you're welcome to maybe step in on some of ours, but to deal with, to create something with your neighbor that is really, truly not your problem, I feel like it's a bad idea. And to write a letter on top of it,
2: no,
4: I know
2: all,
4: it's all coming from a good place, but I think you got to just start like having a boundary. Like, they're going to have to find out what they need to find out and handle it on their own.
2: How are they going to find out? It's 5 o'clock in the morning. They're asleep.
4: They need to run a check on their sprinklers. I don't know. Get up and check.
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6: 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Then the battle for Texas as Greg Monroe, Coach Nancy Lieberman, and the Dallas Power take on Jonathan Simmons and the Houston Righands. 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

0: So what is this new dating term?
1: All right. So it's called tollyamory. And if you haven't heard it, you're not
0: alone. Tollyamory. I've not heard tollyamory.
1: It's basically when someone knows or strongly suspects that their partner is having a romantic relationship with someone else. But instead of sitting down and talking about it, they kind of just tolerate it and keep the relationship going. Experts say it's much more common than people realize. And the big difference is that it isn't polyamory with a P because there's no mutual agreement. With polyamory.
0: Is that what that means?
1: Exactly. Y'all agree. Like, so it's like you're going to have an open relationship or see other people. I'm aware of it and I'm cool with it. Fine. Blah, blah, blah. But relationship experts say that the reasons are often less. It's not so much about the relationship. It's more about maybe they have kids. Maybe it's finances. Maybe it's because they own the house together. Like, and so people just turn a blind eye to these men or women cheating on them because they think that that's the way to live their life, which I am like, I could never live this.
0: Tollyamory means you just look the other way. That by definition, just turn a blind eye, look the other way, right?
1: Like in denial, essentially, right?
2: I mean, do people do it out of love? Like,
0: what if they really love someone so much that they just don't want to deal with the conflict?
1: It's also fear of starting over again, or maybe they just don't think, they don't know their worth.
0: Well, as Tanya said, none of the amories are good.
3: No, I don't like any of the amories.
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5: Ice Cube's Big 3 season is heating up. 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Coach Steven Jackson and the DMV Trilogy face off against two-time MVP Michael Beasley and the defending champion Miami 305 in a must-win game for both teams. Then the battle for Texas as Greg Monroe, Coach Nancy Lieberman, and the Dallas Power take on Jonathan Simmons and the Houston Righands. 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

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Enjoy your weekend. We are back live Monday, unless something unfortunate happened during our vacation. 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
0: All right, let's see what's on our radar to watch. And Tanya, you cannot do a Love Island. It has to be something else.
1: Come on.
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0: Come on. 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
2: This is so good, and I binged it so fast, which makes me kind of sad because I'm done with it, all 10 episodes on Apple TV+. It's called Maximum

0: pleasure guaranteed. And it's about newly divorced mom. She falls into this rabbit hole of there's blackmail, murder. She's also like the soccer coach. Like it's just so intertwined and she's dealing with like a custody battle. And it's kind of like she's having an identity crisis, but every episode leaves you hanging onto the next. And they're short. They're like 37 minutes each.
1: Tanya, what is on your weekend watch list?
2: Well, since I cannot pick Love Island UK, which only has a week left, by the way.
1: No, we know that you like that. We want to hear something else that you love.
2: So this is actually out today. It's called The Dink on Apple TV Plus, and it's a washed-up tennis pro. He has to swallow his pride, play pickleball to save this local club, and finally win over his stubborn dad. It just looks really light, fun, funny, which is kind of my vibe right now. I don't need anything intense. I just need, like, light television.
1: Who's in it? Anybody we know?
2: It's Jake Johnson, Ben Stiller, and Mary Steenburgen.
0: Jake Johnson is also in Maximum Pleasure as well, by the way.
1: His song Flake is amazing.
0: No, that's Jack Johnson.
1: Well, Jack's song Flake is amazing as well.
0: Jake Johnson is the guy from New Girl. Remember that? I don't know what
1: was. Yeah, I know. I know. Yes, I stand corrected. I thought I was thinking. I love Jack Johnson's music, and I think Jake's great. Just watch. Come on. Checking off the boxes on your to-do list can be a great feeling. When it comes to checking off coverage, a State Farm agent can help you choose an option that's right for you. 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
1: It's Friday. Yeah,
0: it's Maxwell with you. And how about we get you money this weekend? You want some pay your bills action? Several keywords this afternoon that'll unlock $1,000. In the queue this hour, music from Alex Warren, Olivia Rodrigo, and you're going to hear from Zara Larsson right now. Here's Teddy Swims, Mr. Know-It-All on 97.9 WNCI.

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1: Ice Cube's Big 3 season is heating up. The most competitive basketball league on earth is on CBS this Sunday. Coach Steven Jackson and the DMV Trilogy face off against two-time MVP Michael Beasley and the defending champion Miami 305 in a must-win game for both teams. Then the battle for Texas as Greg Monroe, Coach Nancy Lieberman, and the Dallas Power take on Jonathan Simmons and the Houston Righands. 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

herself a smart athlete. Go ahead, girl. It's WNCI. Her new guy, Julian Kudenberg's, graduated from Brown, a degree in applied mathematics. Okay, brilliant. And he also played for the U.S. men's national field hockey team. That sport is tough. Watch your shins when you play that sport, by the way.

Hi, it's Dave and Jimmy in the morning. For now, soon it'll be Dave and Jimmy and Kelsey and Olivia and Tony Divin. All of these people in the studio. And we're only paying two of them. This is WNCI.

0: Midnight Sun, WNCI. What's up? I'm Maxwell, and she's going to be in Vegas with us at our iHeartRadio Music Festival. That's my little sis right there. What was it like hearing herself on the radio for the first time?
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1: Looking. Ice Cube's Big 3 season is heating up. The most competitive basketball league on earth is on CBS this Sunday. Coach Steven Jackson and the DMV Trilogy face off against two-time MVP Michael Beasley and the defending champion Miami 305 in a must-win game for both teams. Then the battle for Texas as Greg Monroe, Coach Nancy Lieberman, and the Dallas Power take on Jonathan Simmons and the Houston Righands. The game played the way you love. Watch live Sunday on CBS at 1 p.m. Eastern, 10 a.m. Pacific, and catch replays Monday on BET, presented by iHeart.
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James. He finally made a decision. Now, people were wondering where he was going to go to next. Not the Lakers. Thinking, maybe Miami's a good fit. Others wanted him back home in Cleveland, right? Yeah, that'd have been nice to be able to check out some Cavs games again and see King James on the court. But no, signed a two-year, $8 million

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0: And if you have weekend plans, make sure you include following WNCI on Instagram. If you want to see Nelly August 4th at the Ohio State Fair, we got you.

Hi, it's Dave and Jimmy in the morning. Enjoy your weekend. We are back live Monday, unless something unfortunate happened during our vacation. It'll be a great story. Monday on WNCI.

Yeah. Don't talk down to me, that's not gonna work now. Packed all my clothes and I moved out. I don't even wanna go to your house. Every time I sit on that couch, I feel like you lecture me. Eventually, I bet that we could've made this work and probably would've figured things out. But I guess I'm a letdown, but it's cool, I checked out. Oh, you wanna be friends now? Okay, let's put my fake face on and pretend now. 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That didn't even happen. I mean, why are you laughing? Must've missed that joke, let me see if I can find a reaction. No, but at least you're happy.

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1: Ice Cube's Big 3 season is heating up. The most competitive basketball league on earth is on CBS this Sunday. Coach Steven Jackson and the DMV Trilogy face off against two-time MVP Michael Beasley and the defending champion Miami 305 in a must-win game for both teams. Then the battle for Texas as Greg Monroe, Coach Nancy Lieberman, and the Dallas Power take on Jonathan Simmons and the Houston Righands. 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

0: After having to cancel his show, what was it, Monday night?
1: Yeah.
0: Because of a sudden illness, Harry is back on stage. Together, Together is the residency. He's in South America now. It's WNCI. About a week ago, Ariana Grande, the video surfaced of her doing her impersonations of all the Harry Potter actors. She is a brilliant impersonator, by the way. One of the best out there. Well, I'm a Potterhead. Excited about this. We're celebrating the 25th anniversary of Harry Potter. Harry Potter and the Sorcerer's Stone. All 8 Harry Potter films back in theaters worldwide from August 27th to September 3rd. And what's cool is the first movie is getting a real upgrade. We're going to get 12 extra minutes of behind-the-scenes bonus footage that's going to debut on big screen. So tickets go on sale on Harry Potter's birthday, the 31st. Ariana Grande now. Hate that I made you love me.

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1: Hi, it's Dave and Jimmy for our podcast. Everything we ever did on the air that was worth hearing again is on a podcast, and it's searchable, and it goes back years. 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

Maxwell, and think about this. Some of those things that older generations got right that we've quietly stopped doing to our own detriment. There's a handful of things I found myself down a Reddit rabbit hole, and I'm going to read some of these and start thinking about them for yourself, because then you could teach that younger generation, Gen Z and Gen Alpha, somebody that says words and uses words like Riz and Aura. Your favorite artist, along with Jenny from Blackpink. This is Tame Impala.

0: stop doing to our own detriment. 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
1: Ice Cube's Big 3 season is heating up. The most competitive basketball league on earth is on CBS this Sunday. Coach Steven Jackson and the DMV Trilogy face off against two-time MVP Michael Beasley and the defending champion Miami 305 in a must-win game for both teams. Then the battle for Texas as Greg Monroe, Coach Nancy Lieberman, and the Dallas Power take on Jonathan Simmons and the Houston Righands. The game played the way you love. 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

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I'm Maxwell. 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

Hi, it's Dave and Jimmy in the morning. For now, soon it'll be Dave and Jimmy and Kelsey and Olivia and Tony Dibbon. All of these people in the studio. We're all

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Hey, what's up? It's Maxwell. And also, while you've got your cell phone in hand throughout the weekend and you're scrolling through Instagram, make sure you're following us. 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I'm telling you, dude, I'm already thinking about it. I can smell. Yeah. I can smell the fried foods already. 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
0: Coach Steven Jackson and the DMV Trilogy face off against two-time MVP Michael Beasley and the defending champion Miami 305 in a must-win game for both teams. Then the battle for Texas as Greg Monroe, Coach Nancy Lieberman, and the Dallas Power take on Jonathan Simmons and the Houston Righands. 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

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Mm-hmm. I'm looking ahead in the queue. You've got Tame Impala and Jenny with Dracula. Harry Styles, American Girls. That new one from Niall. I'll play Taste So Good. And if you got a request and you're listening on our free iHeart app, tap that red talkback mic. Leave me a message. Let me know what you want to hear.

Hi, it's Dave and Jimmy in the morning. Enjoy your weekend. We are back live Monday, unless something unfortunate happened during our vacation. It'll be a great story. Monday on WNCI.

0: I'm Maxwell on 97.9 WNCI, and I'm going to need you to keep it real with me here, Jessica, because I'm guessing that the reason why you picked up the phone and called me here is because you know that we're giving away tickets to see Nelly in concert, right?
1: Of course I did.
0: Okay, that's exactly what I thought. And you're going to be following us on Instagram, right? Throughout
1: the
0: weekend?
1: Of course I am.
0: Okay.
1: How could I miss it?
0: Geez, you sound like you are about your business. My goodness, just making sure. My gosh. All right, follow us on IG. Get hooked up with you. You are just bossy.
1: Sounds good.
0: All right, follow us on IG this weekend to win tickets to see Nelly.

I got roasted by a few friends for not saying happy birthday, happy 16th birthday One Direction yesterday. So going to take the time now to say happy 5,845 days. That's 16 years and one day.

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In this world of maxing, and I'm not wanting that to be a pun on my word or anything like that, but we're all about doing way too much at times, right? What's your plan this weekend? To just chill, relax, no errands, no parties, no packed social calendar? Well, if that's the thing for you, looks like you're part of this trend that they're calling an empty weekend. People are saying, leave at least one weekend a month completely unscheduled so you can recharge your battery. Maybe like a movie marathon or something.

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But diving into it, a lot of MCU experts are saying, in order to catch yourself up before seeing that movie, watch Loki on Disney+.

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I mentioned this about a week ago, and people freaked out. We all know that Sabrina Carpenter was a part of the Disney Channel, right? But did you know that she was also a backup dancer? One of the backup dancers in the game Just Dance 2 for the song I'm a Gummy Bear? You're welcome.

Hi, it's Dave and Jimmy in the morning. For now, soon it'll be Dave and Jimmy and Kelsey and Olivia and Tony Dibben. All of these people in the studio, and we're only paying two of them. This is WNCI.

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0: Coach Steven Jackson and the DMV Trilogy face off against two-time MVP Michael Beasley and the defending champion Miami 305 in a must-win game for both teams.
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Columbus's number one hit music station, WNCI. Time for me to move aside for DJ Gonzo. Jumping in here next. Figured I'd make you smile. First with some Harry Styles and then Justin Bieber as I leave you with Yukon. 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
1: Ice Cube's Big 3 season is heating up. The most competitive basketball league on earth is on CBS this Sunday. Coach Steven Jackson and the DMV Trilogy face off against two-time MVP Michael Beasley and the defending champion Miami 305 in a must-win game for both teams. Then the battle for Texas as Greg Monroe, Coach Nancy Lieberman, and the Dallas Power take on Jonathan Simmons and the Houston Righands. 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

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So I'll get your titty swims on the way. Bruno Mars, Risk It All. 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
0: Coach Steven Jackson and the DMV Trilogy face off against two-time MVP Michael Beasley and the defending champion Miami 305 in a must-win game for both teams. Then the battle for Texas as Greg Monroe, Coach Nancy Lieberman, and the Dallas Power take on Jonathan Simmons and the Houston Righands. 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

0: low. They got bills to pay, no cash. The rest, going out, having fun for birthday parties, couple concerts. Speaking of concerts, when is the last time you went to a concert? For free, like spending a ton of money on the tickets, the drinks, food. Nelly, it's going to be at Ohio State Fair August 4th. 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It's at 979-WNCI. Go there. That's where you can find info to get hooked up for Nelly August 4th. Kalani on the way. 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
1: 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Then the battle for Texas as Greg Monroe, Coach Nancy Lieberman, and the Dallas Power take on Jonathan Simmons and the Houston Righands. 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

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It's Gonzo, get your Dominic Fike baby doll on the way, Bella Kay. What up to Maria? 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

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It's going to be at this place called Garcia's Chicago. 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I like

Olivia Rodrigo getting set for Daisy Chain Fields Music Festival. It's going down in Cali, August 29th. Of course, ready for the big tour. Going to be in Columbus, October 29th and 30th. Sold out shows. 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
0: Coach Steven Jackson and the DMV Trilogy face off against two-time MVP Michael Beasley and the defending champion Miami 305 in a must-win game for both teams. Then the battle for Texas as Greg Monroe, Coach Nancy Lieberman, and the Dallas Power take on Jonathan Simmons and the Houston Righands. 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

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It's WNCI 97.9. It's Gonzo. Got The Odyssey in theaters. And also, a lot of people talking about this Backrooms. I remember I saw that on YouTube a few years ago. I was freaked out by it. Martin Garrix, Ed Sheeran, repeat it. 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
0: Coach Steven Jackson and the DMV Trilogy face off against two-time MVP Michael Beasley and the defending champion Miami 305 in a must-win game for both teams. Then the battle for Texas as Greg Monroe, Coach Nancy Lieberman, and the Dallas Power take on Jonathan Simmons and the Houston Righands. 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